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1: T4.
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1: 10-4.
3: 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Sector 4 is clear of the scene. House has been turned back over to the homeowner. All apparatus is clear. Engine 5 will take report.
4: Bylum copies. Everyone's all picked up. Sector 4 clear. 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Gonna return all apparatus. Ladder 4, you acknowledge your return.
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1: Received. 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
0: 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Got that female out of the parking lot. Control, unit 16.
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0: 再见，你不错。他没接。14。
1: No, it's not the door. You can clear it out. I'm not.
0: 10-4.

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2: 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I'm right here.
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0: 20. I've assigned you both a call. The caller is going to be at the St. Luke's. There's more in the notes.
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0: This is a clinician up in the north end. Can you put us on an 06 to 217 Dean Street, apartment 310?
1: 10-4.

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Control Venus, the parents at the hospital. Stand by.

0: 22, that's affirmative. Copy, thank you.
1: Engineering quarters. 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
0: Seeking unit 23. Yeah. 10-4.

0: 11 to control.
1: 11.
0: Can you put me on that disabled motor vehicle, that's Octopus?
1: 10-4. Control to 11. Is that going to be for a white Volkswagen Beetle?
0: 10-4, it's affirmative.
1: 10-4.

0: Control to 31. Control to 31.
1: 31.
0: Can you regulate a market basket, 122 Sawyer Street, Spanish-speaking male, intoxicated, saying he was kicked out of his apartment by his brother, who was his roommate. He now has nowhere to stay. He's being north of ASC.
1: This is Route 31 will be in route as well.
0: Temporary.

0: Ground Control. Yeah, 11's gonna stand by at the octopus, and you can disregard 20, show me en route to the hospital.
1: 10-4, 20, did you copy?
2: Yeah, copy, thank you.

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1: 31.
0: Do we have a better location for that, though?
1: Stand by, our call taker's still on the phone. I'm not sure if he's going to tell our call taker where he is. He just keeps saying that he has to go to work tomorrow and doesn't know what to do.
0: Received. I'm by AFC Urgent Care. I'm not seeing the mail over here.
1: He's still paying north of AFC.

0: Control 21-25.
1: 21.
0: Okay. Can you make your way to 103 3rd Street, apartment number 1? Caller says that there is someone at this 20 that does not belong there. The caller is Antonio. Stacy owns the home. The funeral is going to be located on the 3rd floor.
1: Anyone copies?

0: 31 to control.
1: 91.
0: I've been driving around the market basket parking lot past the bus station and AF here and came up, seeing that mail anywhere. But we don't have enough.
1: 10-4.
2: 11 to control.
1: 11.
2: You can show me 16, vehicle been towed.
1: 10-4.

0: Angeles 31 around 31, be advised, our call taker is still on the phone with that male.
1: Control, is he able to say what he's next to?
0: Standby.

0: Control of T4, looking to reset. 10-4.
1: 31 to control.
0: 31.
1: I'm going to go back over towards AFC urgent care. If you could have that male walk over towards me and try to have a call taker, let him know to do that.
0: 10-4. He just stated that he was in hiding.
1: I'm sorry, can you come back with that?
0: The call taker is working on it. He's being difficult.

0: Control 21. Roger that, 21. Control of 31.
1: 31.
0: Be advised, that male might be between the drive-thru of McDonald's and Market Basket. He says that he's hiding.
1: Reason.

0: Central to 30.
1: Say that on patrol.
0: 10-4. Control to 23.
1: Office.
0: Can you make your way to 67 Route 3, children are trespassing on college property, damaged bikes and your phone, the kids are 11 and younger, shoes, cameras, are houses, pictures, and damage.
1: Crazy.

0: control of everyone. He's stating that he's hiding and wants money from his brother. He still has not alluded to where he is.
1: We're not going to play hide and seek control. If he doesn't want to tell us where he is, I'm not sure what else we're going to do. Control, with the mail now.
0: 10-4. 31-120 with the mail.
1: The bus stop at Mark's Packet. I'm behind the bus stop.
0: 531, you call me, you don't have to play hide and seek anymore.
1: Control, we have any officer that seeks dinner?
0: Control to all units, do we have any Spanish speaking officers that can assist 31?
2: You can show 14 about if you have another unit.
0: 10-4, 14, I'll have you an out. 31, did you copy?
1: 31 copies. 14, we're going to be behind the bus stop, behind the green electrical box with the mail.
0: Simple.

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1: Route. All right,
0: can you make your way to 192 Street, apartment number 3? There's a third party caller saying that there's a domestic at this 20 male versus female.
1: Copy.

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1: T4.
0: Anyway, get an ETA in John, please.
1: Affirmative, we're back on it.

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1: Medic 2.
0: Are you able to break from the hospital?
1: Yep, we're 16.
0: 10-4, can you make your way to Trip Towers, 12 Booth Street, apartment 620, for a female in her 60s, doesn't recognize her house, possible UTI, it was called in by the daughter, not on scene.
1: We have Trip Towers. Medic 2 to control, can you stop fire that way for entry?
2: 31 to control.
0: 31 standby. 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
1: Medic 2, can you start fire that way for entry?
0: 10-4. 31, can you come in?
2: You're not still on the phone with that male, are you?
0: That's negative.

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1: T4.
0: We had my partner call Jones. They said that they're going to call us back with an ETA.
1: Fantastic, thank you.
2: Entry, medics, and bound, dispatch of ladder 3 to trip towers, 12 Root Street, apartment 620. 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

0: 653. It's going to be a 65-year-old female. Donna can't get in contact with her. PD also has a note that says possible UTI.
1: Three copies, thank you.
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1: Yeah.
2: And 4, thank you.
0: No problem.
3: What about 3? That is cross here.
1: 31.
2: Can you roll medics this way? I'm not highly intoxicated.
1: 10-4. Control the medic 3. Medic 3. Can you make your way to Market Basket 122 Sawyer Street? 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
4: Received Market Basket for the intoxicated male.
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1: Medic 6.
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2: Coming.
0: Sir, if you could ship me an OF on this call, and can I give you some info to backfill?
2: 10-4, do I have the info?
0: It's going to be owner-operator on the registration of 7 Bravo Zulu Hotel 39. The operator being a Crystalline Ortega.
2: Copy.
0: And if you could backfill a citation number for me, it's going to be citation 332407 Alpha Echo Dash Charlie November.
2: Copy.
0: Thank you, sir. Back to 1.

Control 22. 22. Can you make your way to 53 Windsor Street? Caller said that there's a random cat in the hallway of this building and the cat is not letting them get up to this third floor apartment. He's saying that the cat is pissing at him, so we have to run away. So I'm gonna call back and the cat is still there and very, very angry. He does not recognize or know who this cat belongs to. Please.

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0: 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Control, can you just backfill this mail? It's going to be Andreas De Leon, date of birth
2: 5/14/1981.
0: What's Andreas' last name? De Leon, D-E-L-E-O-N, Delta Echo, Lima Echo, Oscar November.
1: Copy.
0: Medic 6,
1: can you come back?
0: The unit's on yourself.

0: copies. Just clarification. So someone was at the house with him when he left? Because it says the call was not on scene.
1: Negative. I believe he just contacted them through a voicemail. He not on scene, though.
0: I copy that. If we can call back the caller and try to get a phone number for that mail.
1: 10-4.

0: Route 31 Control. Come in. Can you show me route to Bentley Street? 10-4.
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0: Come in.
1: So we have a father number?
0: Negative, stand by.
2: Having control.
0: 10.
2: Sir, can you put me out on a traffic stop? I'm going to be at Rockdale and North with MASTAG 6, Tango, Charlie, Kilo, 1-1. Just come back to a black Dodge. Hold on, guys.
0: Copy.

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0: Control, I have the English cat. Can we get animal control here, please?
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1: 21.
2: Control, I spoke with the calling party. You can put yourself 04, Cheryl, myself, and 2516.
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0: 231 Myrtle Street. There was two males trying to enter the caller's door. It's going to be a black or Hispanic heavyset male wearing all black and a black or Hispanic skinny male wearing gray with a backpack. They headed east on Cogswell.
1: 33 copies. 35 copies.

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0: Anything further on the Bentley Street call?

0: off anyone. We're still working on the phone number for that male. Mom had also called 911 to be advised that she is on her way from Rhode Island and she does speak Cape Verdean Creole. They're trying to get an interpreter. Mom keeps disconnecting. We're going to attempt to call the sister back to see if we can get a number for that male. I tried looking with the note. I'm on the local for that male and nothing's popping up for him.
1: Control for 34 and 36.
2: 34.
3: 36.
1: 953 Fairfield Street, possibly a domestic. The daughter punched the mother. The parties are currently fighting. Caller states the daughter took her phone, doesn't want to give it back.
2: 10-4, names.
1: It's going to be a Ryan Zerati and a Lacey Barato.
2: Copy. Chief. 31, go.
1: 31, come in.
3: 0-4, handed by medics. I'm going to be in route to Bentley.
1: 10-4.
3: 35 to control.
1: 35.
3: I'm over here at Cogfell and Reynolds. Can you send a unit over if possible, suspects? 10-4.
1: 33's
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1: Coming.
0: Control, I was not able to copy the update for Bentley Street. Do we have a phone number for that now?
2: Control 30, we're still working on it. Mom keeps calling 911 and disconnecting while we're getting an interpreter. We're going to contact her sister.
0: All right, copy. Thank you.

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1: 10-4.
2: Control, do we know if animal control is coming, out for this cat?
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0: 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Control 30. We got that Mel's number. Do we have a Google floor ping?
1: Is that Fervor?
0: Coffee working on it now.
1: Thank you.

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1: Control, do we have a Spanish-speaking officer available?
0: Control, to Unit 12.
1: Well,
0: can you make your way to West Rodney French and Valentine to assist P10 with translation?
1: If traffic 4 is available too, you can have him roll this way, please.
0: 10-4, control to traffic 4. Control for T4.
1: T4.
0: Can you make your way to West Rodney French and Valentine to assist P10

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1: Come in.
0: Hey, the phone number verified. Take the mattress off the doors over there. It's going to be 508-287-6941.
1: Copy. That's the same phone number.
0: Appreciate it. Thank you.
2: Control all units are responding to Bentley Street. Per T-Mobile phone is powered off and they have no historical location data. Unable to locate the mail.
3: Could you advise them to use the rear door, please?
1: Copy.
0: 31 to control.
1: Come in.
0: Are you guys able to try to ping that phone?
2: Control 31, we already attempted to locate and ping that male's phone, and the phone is powered off, and they don't have any historical location data for that male, so we're not able to locate him.
0: Very safe, thank you. Didn't hear your last transmission.
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0: Getting no answer at the door. I was reading the call notes. The person that we're doing the check on the welfare, is the name David Norman Jr. or is it a different name?
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0: 10, so I'm still getting no answer at the door.
1: Copy. Do you want us to attempt a call back?
0: Affirmative, if possible.
1: 10-4.
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1: 33 Madison Street, apartment number 1, for a neighbor dispute. Caller stated the neighbor is threatening the caller. She's in apartment 1, caller is in apartment 2.
2: 11 copies.

0: they fly that below, who's the base pressure going to be for?
1: For the Orion Zorother.
0: Received, do you know, was that by Lee 1 foot and on direction travel, correct?
1: That's perfect.
0: Okay.
1: If you're trying to reach me, I apologize. I'm talking to the suspect. Is there anything back on those checks?
0: Scribbles, negative, papers.
1: So far, thank you.
2: We have an updated date of birth. It's going to be 7/26/1999.
1: Copy.

0: Control to all units, stand by for Ebola. All units, be on the lookout for Ryan Durati, date of birth 4/25/09. Black hoodie, pink pants, pink bag, left on foot from 953 Fairfield Street, on foot, unknown direction of travel. Stop and hold for unit 34.
1: 34 Bush, are you there? Negative 8 Bush, copy.
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0: 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The only adults I can follow in the local is a 72780.

0: 34 control. 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
1: I'll take an 01. I'll be clear.
0: 10-4.

0: Central 2, 36 and 34.
1: 36. 34.
0: DD Simon, can you go to 123 Campbell Street? It's going to be 6 round for a shot spotter. We have calls. Someone's possibly shot. 10.
1: 32.
0: Central 30, there's no answer on that call. Can I show you off to Campbell?
2: 10-4, we made contact with a female.
1: Female.
2: Male is not here at this time. Show me him up.
0: Received. Control the medic 1 and PM1.
1: Contact through.
0: 123 Campbell Street. It's going to be for a party, possibly shot. If you can stand by, please run away. Control the unit, channel 1 is clear.
1: It's 1999. Yeah.
0: 31, can you fill his name again, please?
1: Ed Dilson, this is going to be Echo, Delta, India, Lima, Sierra, Oscar, November. Last name is going to be Alpha, November, Delta, Romeo, Alpha, Delta, Echo, Papa, Echo, November, Hotel, Alpha, November, 7.6, 1999.
0: Thank you, 31. Control units, control unit. Channel 1's clear. Keep all traffic on channel 2. Again, channel 1 is now clear. AC3,
3: we're going to be in the rear.
4: Control unit to that as well. Can you let us know when the scene is safe before we approach?
0: Receive.
5: For a male, possible gunshot wound. Again, found dispatch engine 7600 Cottage Street for a male, possible gunshot wound.
1: Traffic to control.
0: Control the traffic 10. Can you make your way to the hospital? We believe it's going to be a decent victim in the vehicle. They're heading to the hospital. Don't rely on parties arguing. Control your 12. Receive control traffic 10.
6: Victim heading that way. It's been possibly in a black Ford. Mass tag 6. Juliet Yankee Zulu 83 copy.
0: Copy. Be advised that it's going to be mass tag Juliet Yankee Zulu 3.
1: 10-4.
0: Correction 7, Juliet Yankee Zulu 83.
7: EMS water control. Is there an address change?
0: EMS 4, we believe that the victim's going to be in the vehicle. We have a open line of parties. Seen that the party's losing a lot of blood. We had two addresses, 123 Campbell Street.
1: Campbell Street, residents are saying it didn't happen here.
0: Reset, go ahead, T10.
8: I'm going to walk off the same loop. I'll wait for that vehicle to arrive.
0: Receive.
3: Well, you control, do you go ahead?
0: 14, come back.
3: Cottage Street.
0: 14, can you just make your way to the St. Louis Hospital, please? We have units already on Campbell Street. We believe that party is being transported private auto.
3: 10-4.
8: 34, control. Do you need us at Campbell or the hospital?
0: 34, can you make your way to Campbell Street, please? Secure a scene, if possible.
8: You can show me 16. You need me anywhere?
1: Yes. Yeah.
8: 10 control.
0: 33 standby, 10 card.
8: Ma'am, do we have any units going to 600 Cottage Street? Is that still a scene?
0: It shows that 23 just arrived on scene. 23, are you on Cottage? This is 910, he's actually at a St. Louis.
1: 25 from 600 Cottage.
6: Copy, 25-10. Do you want me to show you an route as well?
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6: 35-0.
9: 35. I'll take a 01 on this, and can you show me a route to Cottage as well, please?
6: 10-4. Alright, can you make your way to Cottage as well?
10: Control, is that another victim?
11: Or so somebody from further up, get over that way. We'll bruise the crime scene down here.
0: Received negative, not another victim, same victim. We're just talking to somebody now that's inside the vehicle that's moving. They're announcing it at 36 Halfway Road, callers trying to advise them to stop, trying to control the bleeding.
5: Man was shot in the head.
0: 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We have the vehicle stopped.
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6: Copy,
8: 34 is going halfway.
13: 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What's the crosses on that halfway?
0: Cross is not the street.
12: Anywhere?
13: I am at Nauset and Mount Pleasant. And Hathaway, do we have any other description of this vehicle?
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0: And breathing.
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12: 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We're all in Halfway Road. 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

0: 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Thank you, Chief.
1: 30.
2: 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Is that a toll for that?
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1: 30.
0: Is fire out there?
1: We have a unit shut down Hathaway Road from the... Oh, no, it's on Hathaway Road. No, they shut down over there.

0: Hellmaker, do you guys have a unit at Halfway Road as well? Received. Affirmative. EMS 4, I'm on scene. Copy.
1: Charlie 4 is over.
0: Copy, what's your location? Come on, Mike, we just realized everyone is on scene, but if you want to go and assess as the EMS 4.

0: 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Trying to. ACJ.
1: In clears from this location, and I'll be 07.
0: 10-4. Trying to control 4. 22. 4-4, please. 10-4.

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0: 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Call says the house is vacant and there's a light on the first floor in the rear. I'm wondering if anyone's inside, if you can check it out.
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2: 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Which scene do they need me at?
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6: Control.
1: Go ahead.
6: Do we have a scene over on Willis?
7: Yeah, affirmative. Cottage and Willis, we have 9K6.
6: Alright, copy that. Do you need more units over there?
7: No, no, we're good. We have Willis blocked, taped off, and a portion of Cottage as well. We should be okay for now.
0: Yeah.
6: Copy that, thank you.

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1: 31.
0: I'm going to be in the ambulance with that 19-year-old male. Have you come here?
1: Copy. Medic 32 Control. Medic 3. Medic 3, Control 16. There's no other patient here. 10-4.

22 Central. 22. Control, all clear. There's nobody in there. I have my number. Instrument 16. Tesla. Control, can you actually put me on station 2 on report? 22, that's negative. 10-4.

0: Control, am I needed anywhere? Calling to stand by.
1: 31 to control.
0: Route 31.
1: I'm going to be in route to St. Luke's so I can pick up 31 when he's ready.
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0: 30 to control.
1: 30.
0: Control, I'm sorry, the confusion. Do we have big wheels coming for this hospital?
2: Yeah.
1: We're working on it.
0: Copy that, thank you.

0: Control to 11.
1: 11.
0: Are you able to break?
1: Road 11 to control, I'll break. I'm available. It's going to be at Carnegie Mullis.
0: Lucy, if you could go on a trail too, please. Control 22, you can just turn right back to welfare. Route 11, can you please make your way to 7 Felton Street? Turn me a check to welfare. Call or say to the female here asking for help. Turn me the same female from another call from the north end that states mother kicked her down the stairs.
1: Careful.

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1: Responding.
0: Can you get a 12 Barker's Lane, 1 Preston Square, apartment number 203? New females report that's over the phone from ex-boyfriend's friend.

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1: 34.
0: Green River to headquarters with one female on board, 7-0.
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0: Firearms Ditch 7, it's 7-6, I'm on the back of that still area.
1: Firearms copies in 7's back in the still area.
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0: 135 County Street, there's a male asking for the police. He's staying at this 20, he doesn't know the address. All he's doing is asking for police, 18 meter ping, went on callback.
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1: Stand by.

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0: 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Last seen making a right onto Parker Street from Chestnut, right after the shooting.
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1: 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They were still on foot. When they turned on the Parker Street, I don't know what happened from there. I'm still checking for cameras.
0: Copy.

0: Tudo bem, show. Can you take that call back again, please?
1: Channel 1 is still free. You can go to channel 2.
0: Joe, can you have something on the callback?
1: Stand by.

control units, control units. We have an unsample of the males that were possibly involved. It's going to be two males, one wearing a gray hoodie, one male wearing a black hoodie. They were last seen taking a right onto Parker and Chestnut right after the shooting. Again, two males, one wearing a gray hoodie, one wearing a black hoodie. Last seen taking a right onto Parker and Chestnut right after the shooting.

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1: Funny.
0: Can't let John call back.
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1: 511.
0: Control, is the clinician still working?
1: 5 minutes.
0: Could you, I'm going to need her assistance at 953 Fairfield Street. I'm not sure if she's already been there tonight. It sounds like the police responded earlier.
1: Ten-four, stand by.
0: Thirty-five. I have the clinician with me.
1: 35, you over break and make your way to 7 Falcon Street.
0: Put me in room.
1: 10-4. Did you copy? 35's in with the clinician.
0: 10-4. Did we have units respond to that address earlier tonight?
1: Stand by.

0: that's negative. The last call that we had to this address was 11725.
1: 10-4.
0: Thirty-five.
1: Just to confirm, I'm going to 7th Elton Street.
0: That's affirmative. 7th Elton Street.

少女陈芬超，唐雨欣。Control, I checked the area. There's nobody flagging me down. I'm not getting any answer at 135. You can show me clear for now. I'll make my way back here. If we get a call back. 5-4.

0: Control 22. Go ahead. Can you make your way back to 1 Custom Square, 12 Barker's Lane, apartment 203?
1: That's affirmative, control, I was in this.
0: 10-4.

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1: 11.
0: 11, you can disregard 22, I'll make my way over there.
1: 10-4, 22, you can disregard. Oh, you can still show me a move. 10-4.

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0: 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What's the real side?
1: 10-4.

0: 分钟。Boss here, come back. Josh, 22, can you run this party? See if there's a RO in place and whether or not it was served.
1: What's her name?
0: The defender or the plaintiff? First party is going to be Heaven Bullock. Last name B-U-L-L-O-C-K. Date of birth 3-1904. Second party is going to be Anthony. Last name C-O-C-A-L-D-A. I apologize. Goodbye. C-A-L-D-W. ELL, date of birth, November 1st, 05, copy.
1: Copy.
0: That order was granted today, not sure whether or not it was served.

please hold. Thank you. Responding. 22, that RO was served today in court. Received. Could you just add the docket number in the notes? Please.

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0: Are you able to break for a call on Wonderbolt?
2: Well, 31 to control.
0: 31.
2: So we're all in front of Wonderbolt right now. What do you have there? So I can walk over.
0: For an assault, there's a male who states he was assaulted at this location by a male and a female. Doesn't know who they are. The parties went into
3: control to Ross 31. The parties came out of the apartment complex and started to chase the caller when they asked for his name. The caller disconnected when they asked for his name.

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0: Control is a caller in Wonderful.
1: Stand by, we'll get a call back.

0: About 11 to control. Control, I'm just speaking to the clinician. There was a call earlier involving this young lady. Do we know who handled that? That Rayon Zarati?
1: Stand by.
0: Team 4 to control, we have another challenge. Wonderful.
1: Copy, we have the call on the line now. We're trying to get a location for the...
0: Briefing. Control to 11, reset.

0: Route 11 to control. I'm told 34 responded. Is he available to come over here?
1: Stand by. I'll be clear from Taylor Xenon, a wolf.
2: Time for. 14 negative at this time.

0: control for 36.
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0: That caller is stating he's going to be across from the Wonder Bowl. He's wearing a black t-shirt, shorts,

0: 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Is he standing outside?
1: Affirmative.
2: CRB is going to notify him when he has the fact of
1: it. Ready, come in.
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1: Where are we just disconnected?
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1: Go for 30.
0: 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Did you make contact?
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1: Affirmative, stand by.

0: 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It's going to be 5437. 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
0: 10-4.
2: Parking lot across the street from Wonder Bowl.
3: Yes, sir.
2: Great guy. There's no one out here. Who's that? Nicole, please.
0: 10-4.
2: There's this patrol. You can clear me out.
4: 7.
2: 09 for now.
0: Receive.

0: Control, I'm going to be relieving 34 at headquarters, and he's going to make his way over to the 7 Felton Street. This is all tied into his earlier call at 953 Fairfield Street.
1: 10-4,

Call 31 to control. Come in. I just cleared half three road, I'll be out with 24 at that alarm. 10-4. Control. 30. Everyone should be clear halfway road now. Thank you.

0: Talking to a friend.
1: Oh, you calling Finn?
0: Okay, I was just going to see if there was any units still out of the front of the street. Can we close off the call?
1: No, ma'am. You can show everyone 16. Thank you.
0: Thank you.

0: 31 in control. 4611. Time for.
1: Authorization to take one juvenile female to St. Luke's.
0: Control to 30.
1: As approved.
0: Control to 35, I'll show you in route.
1: 10-4, I'm also, can you have unit 34 meet us there?
0: Control to 34, did you copy that?

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1: Clear from headquarters, showing route self.
0: 34. 35 making his way to St. Louis Hospital. Can you meet him there?
1: 34.

0: 1231. 179 Earl Street, caller stating that her daughter calls her scared because she can hear a male outside screaming that he shot someone in the head.
1: Route 31 copies.

0: 11 and 14.
1: Okay.
2: 11.
0: 192 Walnut Street, apartment 4. Caller stating that a male that used to live in the apartment, number 4, is on scene, harassing the new tenant that lives at this location. The landlord told the tenant in apartment 1 to call. Caller wants to remain anonymous.
1: 14, copy.
3: 23, ML 31.
0: 10-4.
4: Hey, Roger, control.
0: 25, come in.
5: 1 female on board, starting mileage 0.0, your time.
0: 10-4.
3: 34 in the same loop.
0: 10-4.
1: EMS 4 to control.
0: Come in.
1: EMS 4, you can show me 07 on the supervising cell phone.

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1: Come in.
0: What apartment is the caller in? There's nobody outside right now.
1: Stand by, we'll try and call back.

0: Central to about 31.
1: Responding.
0: We did a call back. There was a misunderstanding. The caller wants to remain anonymous. You guys can disregard.
1: 10-4. You can call that 09.
0: 10-4.

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1: Respond.
0: Can you make your way to 12 McMurray Court, apartment number 3, to meet with a Patricio Pacheco? Male was involved in a domestic on his other half at that location. He did come to the CRV. They took a report, but he wants to retrieve belongings from that location, and he wants to also bring his children back with him. And if you can also get a statement from the female's half, so that CRV can ask for a report.
1: Copy.
0: Control to 33.
1: 33.
0: Can you make your way? 31.
1: Oh, you're having mic issues. I couldn't hear that last transmission.
0: I just got stepped on. But if you can make your way to 12 McMurray Court, apartment number 3, to assist Route 32 with the key to peace.
1: Affirmative. 31 control. Can you actually put us back out here at Earl Street? Route 31 control. Disregard. I didn't realize 31 put us back at that Earl Street. 10-4.

0: Central, City Central.
1: Come in.
0: Central, do you have a description of the male that was in apartment 4?
1: All we have is that it's a Cape Verdean male with dreads.

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0: Control, can you try to identify this party running social security number 024784091?
2: 14, can you click on the last 4?
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0: 31 to control.
1: Come in.
0: So we spoke with the female that called her mother. Miscommunication. She didn't hear anybody say what the call note said. It was just more of an argument between two males walking on Earl Street.
1: 10-4, do you want me to clear you up?

0: 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Put me out at St. Luke's, 90 miles, 4.4, your time.
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0: 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Static mileage is 0.

0: 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Is there anybody that wants to speak with us? Any further information?
1: Standby, we're trying to call back.

0: switching.
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1: 5-1.
2: Can you show me out of the hospital? Heading mileage is 1.1.
1: 5-4.
0: Control, were you calling 14?
1: Affirmative. There was no answer on call back.

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1: Route 31.
0: Seven Felton Street. Caller states the mother of Ryan just called and threatened her daughter by saying she's going to go to the location and throw her daughter down the stairs.

0: 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Route 31 to control.
1: Alan.
0: 31's going to be out at Station 3. You're going to have to do a missing person for the early call on Bentley Street. So if you can send somebody else to Felton with me, if someone's available.
1: Time for control to 38.
2: 38.
1: Can you assist Route 31 at 7 Felton Street? Caller states the mother of Ryan just called and threatened her daughter by saying she's going to go to the house and throw her daughter down the stairs.
0: 10-4.

0: 24.
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0: 4 Stephen Street. 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He was recalling a gray Hyundai Elantra. His owner's boyfriend jumped in the car and drove off the ramp, almost hitting the caller. Drove off, went towards Matthew Street. The female owner of the car is still on scene, wants to make a report.
1: Proceed.

Central to 11, we have an update. 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They should be there in less than 5 minutes in a red Prius. They want to speak to police.

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0: 31 to control.
1: Come in.
0: So the female that called and made the threats, she actually showed up here, so I have her in custody. I'm going to be taking her to booking for 34 momentarily, and he's going to meet me there.
1: Time for it.

0: 31 and Control.
1: Come in.
0: Okay. Control en route to booking with one female for unit 34. Mileage is zero.
1: 9-4 is 34, taking the AR. I just want to confirm.
2: 34, Control.
0: He is double check. I talked to him by phone. He said he's going to need me in booking.
1: Received, 34, can you come back? I couldn't make out your transmission.
2: You sent me an AR. I am leaving single track.
1: Time 4.

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1: Clear me out of St. Luke's. 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
0: 10-4.
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0: 34.
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2: 23.
1: 10-4.

Mountain East Patrol. Mountain 8. I'll be 16 from Felton Street. Can you show me en route to 16 Bentley Street, apartment 3, regarding a call earlier that 31 was on? 10-4.

Delta 33A. Delta 33A. 33A, can you make your way to 3 Vernon Street? Caller states the back door is unlocked. Son is home alone. Unknown if someone got into the house. 10-4.

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0: Can you send me an 01 from the 16 Bentley Street call, please?
1: 10-4.

0: Control 31.
1: 31.
0: There was already a OFM, but that was assigned to that. Defense Bureau 4228.
2: Fourteen control.
0: 14.
1: Who did I get assigned?
0: Please. Affirmative 14, 31 got assigned to 35. I can reassign it to you if you need me to.

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1: Come in.
0: Control, maybe in a spare. I don't have a computer. Can you tell me what that address was again for the call?
1: It's going to be 3 Vernon Street.
0: We see, thank you.
2: We see the 33A. I'm pulling up to the station right now.
0: Appreciate it.
2: Thank you.
3: Controller 31, did you want me to reassign the emotionally disturbed? I'll send it to you.

0: 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It's going to be for an emotionally disturbed male, 18-year-old, making 2-5 statements.
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2: 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You have a Sydney Sydney party backfills, is that correct?
3: 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Only party that's backfilled is a Justin Russell.
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1: Control 32 out. Control to Route 31 as well. Control to Route 32, if you can start making your way to 464 Mount Pleasant Street. It's going to be a disturbance. Caller stating a Hispanic male with a diamond grill on his teeth, wearing a white tank top, sweatpants, waved a firearm at him and started walking on the tracks. The caller disconnected when they asked if they would speak with an officer. The male last pinged at 424 Mount Pleasant, 6 meters, and appears to be walking south on Mount Pleasant Street.
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0: Central Hotel Alterity, would you call for the call?
1: The first part is going to be Sydney, traditional spelling, Fonseca, Foxtrot, O-N-S-E-C-A, date of birth 11-3-2003. The second party is going to be Josue Tezoy, Josue traditional spelling J-O-S-U-E, last name Tango Zulu O Yankee 51806.
2: You guys did accidentally assign 35-OF on the Eagle assigned to vehicle 60 down the street.
0: 31, can you come back? I can't copy you.
1: Josue, J-O-S-U-E, last name Tezoy, T-Z-O-Y, 51806.
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0: Route 31. Do we have an exact location on the caller?
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0: Can we try to call him back and get him back on the phone for an exact location if possible?
1: Affirmative. 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
0: Thirty-one. Hey, an OF was accidentally assigned to Unit 35. If you could just assign me an OF from that 16 Bentley Street call, please.
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0: in charge of 33. Go for 33. We just found out that the caller's not on scene. It's the only door they know. It's on walk through the back door. Ten-4 control. It looks like the back door is locked. I'll head over to Mount Pleasant Street if he's not here, and we'll double back after we investigate. 10-4.
1: Route 32-0.
0: Route 32.
1: Control, can you shut down the call blank, please? I've been up now, yeah.
0: Ten-4.

0: 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This is the area around Presidential. Nothing showing.
1: That's affirmative. Sydney Fonseca, there's multiple firearm charges, but both bodies are negative.
2: I'm sorry, I couldn't copy you.
1: Sydney, history of multiple firearms charges, but both parties are negative, yes.
2: Control, I'm just going to call down to it. You keep coming in broken. I'm going to give you guys a call.
1: Copy. Control, Route 32 is 9, so I'll call back.
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1: Control to 11C and 14C, looking to reset your timer. 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
0: 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Do you need them?
2: Stand by, I'll transport myself.
0: 10-4.
2: Control, could you just show me back at 3 Vernon for 06?

0: 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Go ahead.
1: Sir, I just want to confirm, 11C and 14C still with you?
0: Yep, I'll look at them right now.
1: Now go on.

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1: So it's going to be 94C. The person is roughly 30 to 40 and roughly 300 to 350 pounds.
0: 10-4.

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1: 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Thank you.

0: paramedic one. That patient is about 300 pounds. Do you want fire?
1: What's wrong with him?
0: He was found laying down on the steps off the adequacy.
2: What was the first
0: time? 10-4.

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0: 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Can you show me en route to 22's call on board, please?

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0: Control, I updated the notes. 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Is there anything pending in my area?
1: Negative.
0: Receipt, thank you.

0: 12 im Schloss. Transporting one male to St. Luke's Hospital, star mile 0.
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0: 21.
1: I'm going to reroute you. Control 21. Can you make it a 568 Brock Ave, apartment 1, disturbance from a mail out smash, put window in the house, and took off in a black pickup truck or possibly a large SUV?
0: Sorry for coming.
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0: between sort of 21 and 24. 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

0: Charlie City Control.
1: Control, just double checking. This 33 Brigham Street call, that's to me.
2: Negative, there's a change of address. That's going to be for another unit.
1: Received, thank you.

0: can you head over to 33 Brigham Street for suspicious activities? Two males sitting outside of this address in the Silver City Inn knocked on Carla's door. She told them it was wrong address and they've been sitting in the car since.
1: Appreciate it. Thanks, what's up?
2: 12 for control. You can clear Carroll Street 04. You can just go to 11 and 22, myself and 14, and make our way to Brigham Street.
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0: Those parties left before we arrived. You cleared out of way.
1: 10-4.

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0: Can you head over to 512 Purchase Street, Apartment 1, to deliver a message? Let Joanne Harkins know that Jaylene Florentino has just been released after a 6-hour hold.
1: Okay.

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0: control to Route 11.
1: Yeah, ma'am. Go ahead, control.
0: I was going to say you could disregard that call.
1: The deliver message.
0: Affirmative.
1: Roger. Out of curiosity, did we try calling her? Did she pick up?
0: And four.

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0: Twenty-one.
2: Is there an apartment number?
0: Apartment 1.

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1: Anyone?
0: Message delivered. I'll be 16.
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0: 32, can you head over to Global Charter Steam Center for a welfare check? Sisters Collins has not heard from her brother in about 5 days. He's not answering his phone call. 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
0: Can you build me a 15 for Sawyer?
1: Yes.
0: And Brooks.
1: Well, 31, come back with that second address.
0: Sawyer and Brooks.
1: 10-4.
0: Everyone do that with Route 31.

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0: Can you head over to 512 Purdue Street, apartment 1F, for a disturbance? Gilly Florentino is in the hallway.

0: Bravo, Control. Check to see if there's any active restraining orders against this person. 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His phone is just not working.
1: 10-4. I'll call you guys out.

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It's possibly going to be a cute piece. She says that she's one of her belongings. But Jalen's going to be a white female with a black pink up in brown pants.

0: 对，接个球。32. 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
1: 33 code.

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0: 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He's in front of Samuel's place on the Ave. He's wearing a blue hoodie, Patriots hoodie, the white hat. He's got brown khakis on. I talked to him.
1: 10-4.

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0: He's running. 10-4-33, do you have a direction of travel?

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1: Responding.
0: 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Negative.
2: Yeah,
0: we're still making our way out of here. Received, just be advised, I checked purchase, attrition at 2nd Street.

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0: ma'am, that female was gone on arrival. We spoke with the tenants here. They'll call us back if she comes back. You can clear us out.
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1: 33.
0: Control, can I get an operator for 2, please?
1: 10-4.
0: 33 on 2.
1: 33.
0: So, Control, just be advised, that male took off on me. His name's going to be a... It's Taijan Valier. I got an address for 4380 North Main Street in Fall River. So, date of birth is September 14th, looks like 2002. Just gonna, I mean, right now, he doesn't have the document to be no trespass yet, so I wouldn't have been arrested, but he is, you know, I'll keep an eye out for him. If I see him, I'll give him a copy of the document. I'll make sure the CRB gets one as well. But, yeah, that's all I have right now on my end. I'll check his M&I, see if he has anything else, but that's the long and short of it.
1: So is we got a bolo for that male? You need me to put on a bolo?
0: Yeah, we should probably put a bolo for him, just to see he gets the document. He was wearing a blue Patriots hoodie, had a white baseball cap on, and beige khaki shorts. It's going to be a white male, shaved head, kind of like a scruffy-looking beard almost. Maybe about 5'11", maybe a little shorter, maybe between 5'8 and 5'11".
1: Tempo, do you have a spelling on his first name and last name?
0: I do. I know it's a mouthful. It's going to be, one moment, please. Tango, Alpha, India, January... I think it's... Sorry, this writing's very faded. I think it's going to be Hotel Alpha November for the first name. So T-A-I-J-H-A-N. Name's going to be Victor Alpha Lima Lima India Echo Romeo Echo. V-A-L-L-I-E-R-E.
1: 3, Chief.
0: Thank you, Control. I'll be in the area, but you can close the cell for now.

0: que je me rappelle pas.
1: What?
0: Just be advised, the registration is suspended on that vehicle. Toyota 4Runner.
1: Thank you.

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Be on the lookout for a Cajun Bellier 91402. Has an address out of Fall River. He's a white male, about 5'8", 5'11", with a shaved head, scruffy beard. Last seen wearing a white cap with blue Patriots hoodie and beige khaki shorts, heading westbound Nash Road from Sam's store at 367 Ashley Boulevard. If located, he'll be at 03 for Unit 33 for violating a no trespass. Use caution for the local. He has psychiatric issues. Schizophrenic. Again, be on lookout for a Tejon Bellier, 91402. Has an address out of Fall River. He's a white male, about 5'8", 5'11", with a shaved head, scruffy beard. Last seen wearing a white cap, a blue Patriots hoodie, and beige khaki shorts, heading west down Nash Road from Sam's store, 367 Ashley Boulevard. If located, he'll be in 03 for Unit 33 for violating a no trespass order. Again, use caution. According to the local, he has psychiatric issues.

0: 31 Angel.
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0: I have data on 46-13, please.

Control Tower units, Control Tower units, in regards to that photo I just gave out for Kajon, just be advised, we also have a confirmed O2 felony straight for larceny. Again, just be advised, in regards to the photo I just gave out for Kajon Valier, he has a confirmed O2 as well.

Control Tower Unit, Control Tower Unit. One more thing regarding Kajan Valier. He does have past possession of a firearm, so again, use caution for that too. In regards to that Volo for Kajan, he has past possession of a firearm.

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1: 31.
0: Control, traffic stop. Use Route 18 South and Weld Street with Mass Reg Yankee 54134. Route 31, be out with me.
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1: 10-4.

0: Control Phoenix 14. We landed 911 from the area of Subway, 836 Pleasant Street, 5 meter ping in front of the parking lot.
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0: control 22 and 24.
1: Where is it? 24,
0: hi. I was just serving to 80 Sydney Street, 80 Sydney.

0: 喂，主持人说。喂，就。现在我平时路边那是比如一个南方的餐厅。
1: Yes, what is the event? I do have that the parties were last heard heading west on Sydney Street. The female is saying, help me, I don't know this man. But I have no description. The caller only heard them.
0: Copy, you could zero. We'll loop on the area. If we see anything, we'll put ourselves out.
1: 10-4. Control 32.
0: Hey, Joe.
1: Abandoned 911, 304, Kingdom Street, 11 meter ping. Nothing in the local.
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0: 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Just come back to a black Mercedes sedan.
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1: 10-4, I'm in route.

0: told me about is there is a audible alarm. There's someone behind the Dunkin' Donuts counter.
1: Oh.
0: Control, I think it's just an employee at Dunkin' Donuts. I'm going to talk to him.
2: 10-4, do you want another unit?
0: I should be okay. She's wearing a shirt and a uniform and everything.
2: 10-4.

0: 33 to control.
1: 33.
0: Control, is there an EC on file for this business?
1: Affirmative, we can give them a call for the adjuster reset.
0: Yeah, please do. The employee says she's having trouble deactivating the alarm when she comes in. Maybe they can give her a call and walk her through something.
1: Okay.

0: 33 to control.
1: 33.
0: Control, looks like you can disregard on contact in the EC. It seems like the alarm has been disabled for now.
1: 10-4.

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0: 33 to control. Control, all the doors are locked, the windows are secure, and doesn't appear to be anybody inside. 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
1: 10-1.

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1: Go ahead.
0: Turkey Major 101 to 31 Grit Street. For disturbance for a male turning on the collars, water in his yard. Since the male is down the street, parked in a black Lincoln, wearing all black, and the collar wants to speak to PD.
1: Okay.

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1: It's going to be a male from the hazards. It's possibly a Kevin King.
0: Copy. I'm familiar with both parties that live there. They're 45s.

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1: 10-4.

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1: 22 copies.

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1: 10-4.
0: 22-1-2.
1: 22.
0: Back to the party. It's gonna be Miles Jones, 11-12-95. Lost a little paper check.
1: Your radio was very low. Did you say Miles Jones, 11-12-95?
0: That is correct.

0: 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That party is negative. Just be advised, he's very violent towards police.
1: Clear.

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The fire alarm called in by Central Station. Again, fire alarm dispatch, Vidable, entity 89.376 Nash Road. The fire alarm called in by Central Station, indicating general alarms. Crossing is going to be King Street, Cape Rail.

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0: Myself and Unit 24 will be following medics to St. Luke's. Officer Medina is riding in the ambulance.
1: 10-4.

0: unit one. 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
1: Did you receive the box on this, or is this a central stage? No alarm. Appear to be down at this time.
0: Ladder 4 for 01, did you pull around the rear of the building? Yes, and then just come back.

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0: Unit 1 for Ladder 4. The rear of the building's clear. Unit 1 copies. Fire alarm from Unit 1. Go ahead, Unit 1. We've gained entry into the building. There's no alarm sound, and we did set off the burglar alarm if you want to notify PD.
1: Fire alarm copies. We are also on the phone with Central Station right now trying to figure out if there are alarms going off or not.
0: Unit 1 copies. Be advised, the panel's reading system trouble in Zone 1. If you could reach out to the responsible party.
1: Fire alarm copies. Panel read Zone 1. Trouble. We'll reach out to the responsible party.

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0: Ladder 4, we'll take the report. 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
0: Can you assist Medic 1 at 474 County Street, apartment 12, for a 64-year-old female difficulty breathing and dizzy?
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0: The road hazard in the area of 518 Cottage Street for a wire hanging in the street. 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They didn't know the exact location and type of wire. If you can confirm, we'll notify.
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0: I added notes. If you want to give Eversource a call, have it come by at some point today. They're wired out of the road right now. You can check the notes for further.
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0: Do you happen to have a weight on the patient?
1: The patient's only about maybe 150. 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

dispatch, 9-8, 48 Davis Street, apartment number 2. A 41-year-old male left assist. Again, file on dispatch, 9-8, 48 Davis Street, apartment number 2. For a 41-year-old male left assist, car seats can be Riverside Ave, Belleville Ave.

0: Yeah, we're going Roger. Over.
1: Anyone?
0: This is translator with PM1 on board, please.
1: Have one.

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Nothing showing, check.

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1: 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Copy, send you one. Now's your attender, right?
0: Engine 1.

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1: Fire 3.
0: Everything seems to be clear there?
1: Yeah, she said something was going on. They just started to all sound and then they went off. We're going to run the meter through the house quick, too. But nothing's going on at this time.
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0: Santa Chicago at 319 Shaw Street for a red Chevy Equinox, Virginia, please. 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
1: RC.

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1: Yeah,
0: sir. Did you say you can reset?
1: Yeah, that's fine.
0: Control team, 32. You too, are you on your directive?
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0: Affirmative, your time is off the off. 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
0: Good work.

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0: 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I'll be 07 again. 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
1: Medic 1.
0: Good morning, man. Medic 1's on the air. 16 ALS.
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0: Calvin Street is really close in between Fair Street and River Street.
1: Okay.

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Again, fire alarm dispatching Mata 4, engine 8, engine 9, unit 1, to wireless place at 90 Riverside Ave for a fire alarm called in by Central Station.

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0: 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We've got a two-story multi-family dwelling. Nothing showing from the outside. We're checking.
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0: 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You can return. Engine 8 and Ladder 4. Ladder 4 has the official.
1: 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Ladder 4 with the official.
0: Ladder 4. Fire off Unit 1. System took a reset. Unit 1 clear.
1: Bottom copy. System took a reset. Unit 1's clearing.

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1: Medic 5, good morning. BLS on the board for the day.
0: Good morning.
1: Can you just add 042-21 to the scroll, okay, please?
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0: Street closing here or two.
1: Go ahead, I'm on.
0: County Street's going to be closed from Arnold to Hawthorne. County from Arnold to Hawthorne. And if you could please let Fairhaven and the Cushion at EMS know also.
1: Temper.
0: Thank you.

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0: 25 Ashley Street, Trinity, outside the 45-year-old female with heart palpitations.

25 Ashley Street, 45-year-old female, chest pains. Again, file on dispatch 9625 Ashley Street, 45-year-old female, chest pains. Crushes can be cold and rude.

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0: Nashon Church. For MBA. I say twice a vehicle attempted to flee, and somebody got pissed off. One party complaining of surgery.
1: Surgery focus.
0: Control the medic 3.
1: I agree.
0: Nash and Church, the 50-year-old male, complaining of neck and head pain, called the MBA.
1: Yes, it was. Control. Well, out of control.
0: Go ahead. Go ahead, Alden.
1: Bring on two.
0: Affirmative.
1: 30 to control.
0: Go ahead.
1: I apologize. 35, ma'am. 35 control. I'll be around with 33.
0: 10-4.
2: And 3-8, Zulu 0. 822 should come back to a silver Honda Civic.
0: Twenty-five Vernon Street for a hit and run. Black SUV took off. Don't track the travel.
3: 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Again, violent dispatch of Ladder 4, Engine 8, Unit 1, the intersection of Nash Road and Church Street, for a two-vehicle MVA.
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0: Control 11. Oh, when it comes back to a Sarah, dip and back, I'm going to be out of one.

0: 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Come back again, your photo.
1: Registered owner comes back to a Sierra. I'm sorry, correction. Sarah Diefenbach. She's out of 10 Cleveland Circle in Bourne.

0: 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Whaler's Cove, 114 Riverside Ave, apartment 107. The drilled female south at her head, having left 15.
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1: 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Vehicle can be mass red. 5 Yankee Echo Lima 74. The operator is going to be Sierra Alpha 0442001.
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1: 8:45. 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
0: 646 Summer Street, 18-year-old female, low blood sugar. Female's now actively seizing.
1: Receive.
2: Got it.

646 Summer Street for 18-year-old female having a seizure. Again, file on dispatch. Engine 7, 646 Summer Street, 18-year-old female having a seizure. Cross street's going to be Adams and Sawyer. File on dispatch. Engine 7, 646 Summer Street, 18-year-old female having a seizure. Cross street's going to be Adams and Sawyer.

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0: 你说。New Bedford Hotel, 725 Pleasant Street, an abandoned. It's going to be with an emergency phone. No one's on call back, unable to call. Second, this number's called twice, just be advised.
1: 10-4.
0: Not a 2, please. 2. Not a 2, we're going to be playing from St. Luke's. We're going to call for an information, we can take it.Copy, it's going to be at Rockdale and Mill Street. Thank you, Mac 2, which is going to be for this male, female, fell, injured her shoulder.
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0: 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They want to make a report in regards to an issue with the customer. They can do the trash, leaving a mess and taking off. They do have a plate information.
1: 04.

0: 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Talbot Apartments, 1168. 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Crush is going to be Beetle Street and Sawyer Street.
1: Control 35. 12th Spruce Street, answer for welfare. Attempt to locate Nathan Gomes, unknown age at this time. Body should be there with a friend of mom's. Their mother is hospitalized in Rhode Island. Called police department stating that their child's father, who she does have a protection order on, is threatening to go to that location and take the child.
2: Yes,

0: 11, control.
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1: 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We'll stay in the north end if you'd like. That way we can cover the city.
0: Received, thank you. Medic 6, control. 6. Good morning, we're going to be on the board, VLA. Received, good morning.
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0: Medic 4, it's going to be for a party that was called in. Questions, call the third party. It's going to be for a 49-year-old. So, you want this annoying?

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1: Copy.
2: EMS-4.
1: EMS-4.
2: D-16, direct to the division.
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1: 34.
0: Can you please call communication?
1: Also. 35 to control.
0: 35.
1: Yeah, my apologies. Can you put me back on this call, please?
0: Affirmative.

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1: 21.
0: Ben Rose, 21 Division Street, Lindsay Glenn Gomes, wants to make a report of someone or something to break into his car last night. Have footage of the incident.
1: 10-4. AC3 to control.
0: AC3.
1: Can you clear me with the report, please? And show me en route to 561 Allen Street on an injured animal.
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1: I'll head over there first.
0: Copy.
1: Medic 5, that is all.
0: 5.
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0: Copy.

0: 21 to control.
1: 21.
0: I was just approached by Patty. Then she's saying they might need help with a male that's on the ground at his home, can't get up at 28 George Street.
1: Copy, do you know what the age is?
0: I'm being told he's in his 60s.
1: Copy, do you know if he's injured?
0: From what I'm being told, he just needs help getting up. He can't get up and they can't lift him up.
1: Copy, do you happen to know a weight? Can you try the back six?
0: Saying about 160 pounds, 170.
1: Copy, thank you. Can you try the back six? 28 George Street, going to be for a party that needs to lift this 6-year-old male, 160, 170 pounds.
2: Who's

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1: Operator on 2, please.
0: Affirmative.
1: 35-1-2.
0: 35.
1: Ma'am, I apologize. There's something wrong with my NBT. Can you please just add notes to this call for me, please, and then I'll be clear.
0: Four.
1: I'm gonna give you a name. First name is Bravo, October, Romeo, Yankee, Sierra, November, Echo, Yankee, Delta, Alpha. That's the first name.
0: Copy.
1: Last name is Mendez with a Z. M-E-N-D-E-Z with a date of birth of 5/1976.
0: Copy.
1: So this party is watching a young man, Nathan Gomez, for the mother that's in the hospital. The alleged father did not contact this person at the house, just the mother at the hospital. She said that she's going to be taking the child to Fall River soon, just to be safe.
0: Copy.

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1: 38 to control.
0: 38.
1: If you have nothing pending for me, I'm going to be en route to the key man on an 06.
0: Received. 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
0: 5.
2: Just making sure you have us on arrival at St. Luke's with the M1.
0: Affirmative.

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0: We are a seafood marketing at 11 Half Street on abandoned 24 meter paying the one term call back.
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0: Are the computers all down or is it just mine?
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2: Can you send fire?
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0: 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You're coming in broken up.
1: Unit 1's in quarters.
0: I'm copy, Unit 1's in quarters.

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1: 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I'll be 16.
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0: It's going to be Alma Belmar Charter School at 767 Church Street. This would be Christy D. Oliveira. She needs to speak with the school again in regards to a previous incident. She just wants to keep trust an officer present for Keep the Peace. She's going to be arriving in a white Infiniti.
1: Thanks, boss.

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0: Melville Palace, 850 Pleasant Street, apartment 302, for a 75-year-old female, possibly seizing, shallow breathing.
1: Receive. Anyone have it?

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0: South Pleasure, Apartment 1 South, Mimi Deborah Gilmat. She believes that somebody broke into her apartment last. Broke into her apartment, her leg was moved by the window and the blinds are a mess, and there's money missing. Nobody's in the apartment right now.
1: Appreciate it.
0: Medic 6 to control. 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
0: 877 Mount Pleasant Street for a DMV to silver Hyundai with two flat tires. The elderly female standing outside of it seems to be.
1: 10-4.

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0: 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Again, fire alarm testing the PA system.
1: Off at a school inspection. It's going to be West End Nursery, 170 Cedar Street.
0: Well, copies. I'll put you off at 170 Cedar Street for a school inspection.

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1: Careful. Control minute 2. Sergeant. Seven Hills Behavioral 599 Telfer Street for an unknown age male, lethargic, 10 weeks.

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0: 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No further closes.
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1: 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Meg 3, this far.
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0: 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Paper Mills, 217 Dean, apartment 307, 73-year-old male, difficulty breathing, unable to move.
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1: A disturbance, 53 County Met Street, report of a black male banging on doors in the area. No further info at this time.

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0: 129 Carriage Drive, apartment A, meeting with Deborah regarding an issue with her neighbor.
2: Pylon dispatching engine 6 to 28 George Street, apartment number 1, for a lift assist. Again, pylon dispatching engine 6 to 28 George Street, apartment number 1, for a lift assist. Crash should be brought at West French.

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1: 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I'm going to delay.

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1: Bro. 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
0: It's locking with those shoes on. Cocktail shape in front of my jacket.
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1: I'm copy, standing by.

0: LF Measure 1. Be advised, I just came in from Central Station. That's all for us. With your last line of 1.
1: That Central Station confirmation, was that for West End?
0: That's affirmative for West End Nursery 170 Cedar. Have a good one, bud. Go ahead, Portable 6.
1: If you have medics coming here, you can cancel them. We completed the lift assist.
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0: Active day, 38, Welby Road, 62-year-old female. Groggy and nodding off. States she hasn't been at baseline since she had a fall yesterday.
1: Received.

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0: He's an EverSource employee and there's a female trying to follow her, suspects her power's cut off. Collars in her vehicle, red Lexus, females outside, black female wearing a black dress and jean jacket.
1: Route 11, copy.
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0: Route 31.
2: Control, I've circled the area several times. I haven't found this male. You can clear it out 0809, please.
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0: 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We're at the Fabian gas station. Could you dispatch PD and maybe medic let unit 2 know? Thank you.
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1: One.
0: 32 second motion, apartment number 2. It's going to be 61 year old male on the stairway, possibly having a heart attack. You could just approach for a side entrance.
1: What is it?

Dispatch 97 at 32 Sycamore Street, apartment number 2, for a 61-year-old male, possible heart attack. Again, pile on dispatch 97, 32 Sycamore Street, apartment number 2, for a 61-year-old male, possible heart attack. Crashes can be State and Walden.

0: Route 32. 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
1: 38.
0: It's gonna be the Cumberland Farms at 810 Rockdale Avenue. It's gonna be on a disturbance. It was a female that had met, but that made threats to the employees. She did take off, and now she's returned. She's outside screaming.
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1: Copy.
0: 35, control.
1: 35.
0: Meanwhile, taking LF, sending 2 compliments.
1: Copy.

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1: Copy.
0: Twenty-four is on the standby with that child that she has. I'm going to take a picture of him and bring it to Jesus Elementary. See if we can ID him.
1: Copy.
0: 25 patrol, be going by Taylor School to see if they can ID him.
1: Copy.

0: 23, em frente.
1: Copy.
0: I have teachers from Jacobs Elementary School on Brock Avenue. I'm going to transfer them back to that, for that child. I guess he left school.
1: Copy. Did you say that he was at Jacobs Elementary? Were he supposed to be there?
0: Yes, he's a student at Jacobs Elementary. I'm bringing the faculty over to the gas station now.
1: Received 25. Did you copy? He went to Elementary School.
0: Copy.

0: SR6 to control.
1: SR6.
0: Control, I just got a 911 from Jacobs. I don't know if you received anything from Jacobs School. I just tried calling back, but I got no answer. 24.
1: That's affirmative. SR6, that's affirmative. Have one and off from Jacobs Elementary. We have 23 going to be bringing him back. Go ahead, 24.
2: Control, we're out with the child and the teachers at the police station on lockdown.
1: Received. SR6, did you copy that?
0: I copy. Thank you. 10-4. CP31, Joe.
1: CP31.
0: If you just build me another disturbance at the park, first side, clear up one.
1: Copy. Control number 7.
3: Party for the child, we're clear.
4: Asylum copies. Child's been assigned to the responsible body. Engine 6 clearance.
1: How many units? Control the SR6, that's affirmative. Jake, the child has been located. He's outside of station 2 with police and teachers. They're going to be bringing him back.
0: Copy that, thank you.
1: Control the E7.
0: 7.
1: 136 Holly Street, apartment number 1, for medical alarm with contact, 90-year-old female, dizzy.
0: Where's yours?
1: Control 38, what kind of control?
0: I was just asking if you had the plate involved with this call.
1: Negative.
0: It'll be mass tag 4, Sierra Zulu, Lima 26.
1: Copy. Control 21.

Control 21. 570 South 2nd Street, it's going to be an abandoned 32 meter ping, not able to call back due to the 911 number. 10-4.

0: came to the control.
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0: Maybe everybody saw him.
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0: You can clear this out 05, please.
1: Received, I do have two pending calls in the area. If you can start making your way to Grace Mini Corner at 997 Rockville Ave. It's going to be 106. Nadine Bernier was involved in an accident on Thursday and stated that the store calls were until they have footage of the incident. Just needs to be requested by police.

0: 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Just make sure I didn't get this address.
1: Bye-bye.

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0: Detail.
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0: Okay. Like Reese Corner Mini Mart.
2: Okay. And that potty's gonna meet me here.
0: Negative. She said that the store had footage of the accident that happened on Thursday. She can make her way out if you need her to.
2: Okay, I'll talk to the owner.
0: Please do. Let me know when you have a call back. Go ahead, PM1. Go, PM1.
3: PM1.
0: What are you trying to control?
3: Negative.
0: Was there any medics that were trying to lose control?
4: 87.
0: Go ahead.
4: You can just stop.
0: Copy.
5: This is CP-31, Joe.
0: Responding.
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0: Affirmative.
5: See if they're on Joe, aren't you?
0: CP-31.
5: Joe, can you put out a bolo for a scooter when you're ready?
0: Go ahead.
5: It's going to be a young male, black ski mask, black helmet, red scooter, last seen south on Belleville Avenue, then west on Collette Street. I'll just stop. He hit my bicycle and took off.
6: Everything's okay, yeah, carry that out before.
0: Received.

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1: PM2.
0: Family's hitting their life line again, just to talk to them, so if they call, we're still here.
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Control units, stand by for Bobo. Control units, be on the lookout for a young black male wearing a ski mask, with a black helmet and red scooter, with flashing cones off on Belleville Avenue, then seen west, going west on Colette Street. That body did hit CP31's bicycle and took off.

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1: 30.
0: Was Nadine's phone number in the notes?
1: Nadine's number is in the parties tab. Do you want me to give her a call?
0: No, if it's in there, I'll call her. Thank you.
1: Copy, you're welcome.

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1: Yeah, traffic stop at the Dunkin' Donuts. 52 Haven Bay. Mass Red, 6 Victor Tango Romeo, 6-1, Black Infinity, 1 Octopus.
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0: Ladder 4. Come in, Ladder 4. Ladder 4 is going to be conducting a school inspection at 95 Million Street, the Global Charter School.
1: Final copy, Ladder 4, going to do a school inspection at Charter School.
2: Fire alarm from Unit 1.
1: Go ahead, Unit 1.
2: The sail's going to remain tripped while they're working on the system. They're going to call back to have it reset later on in the afternoon. Unit 1's clear.
1: Firelock Cop is going to leave the panel and trip while they work on the system. They'll call you back when they're all set. Unit 1's clearing.
3: 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You say that the individual's looking at Fathom. 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
4: Control.
5: Chris
3: Bowling 25.
5: Do you want to see him at the Purchase Street address?
4: And now, Station 2.
3: Right. 25, stand by. We still have to call him on the line. I'm trying to see where he wants to meet with police at. 23, can you come back with your last transmission?
4: 23 Control, can you sign me an OF for this call and show me out at Station 2 and reports?
3: Copy.

0: one you want to control. Give me a 23. What's the male now? The Viet now.
1: The male's now currently at 311 Prentice Street. He states that he doesn't want police seen heading to his address. If you can meet him there at 33. At 311 Prentice Street.
0: 311 Prentice, 10-4. He says he don't want to speak to the police, or he does?
1: He does want to speak to police. He doesn't want police being seen heading to his address.
0: That's what.

0: Joe.
1: How are you, Joe?
0: Everything's fine here. No emergency. I gave them the number so they can figure out whose phone is dialing 911. And for the future calls for the 11 Hassey Street, the main entrance is on Wright Street, not Hassey. Hassey's the back door, and it's now Red's Best Seafood.
1: Bruce, Steve. Yes,
2: sir, control.
1: Copy.
2: Control. 38. I know it says CRB, but do we know who called us in? And is there anything more than the description?
1: Yeah, I'll give CRB a call back.

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0: 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And can you show me at 79 Campbell on an 06?
1: Copy.

0: 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Do you agree to have any further information?
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0: 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It was airbag deployed, unknown injury.
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dispatch and engine 8, final 1, unit 1 to 322 Nash Road, put 2 vehicle MVA with airbags deployed. Again, final 1, dispatch, final 1, engine 8, unit 1, 322 Nash Road.

0: 32 to control. Can I have a unit for traffic?
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0: 31-35, whatever. Whatever you can come, just have them come from, have them travel west from Ashley Boulevard and block off traffic near my place.
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1: Two tags on you, ready?
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1: So, Rhode Island tag, 2 Foxtrot Hotel, 155, to a blue Jeep Compass. You can just let me know who that comes back to, and then I'll give you the second when you're ready with a Sierra.

0: 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Go ahead with the second.
1: It's going to be a mass commercial tag. Yankee 80546 to White Ford. And when you're...
0: Copy.
1: Number.
0: Go ahead with the Sierra.
1: Sierra Alpha 0490262.
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0: 就是说说。
1: 关。
0: For that Rhode Island driver, it's going to be a Rhode Island license. 6911219. 6911219. To Jose Mendoza.
1: And turn call back.
0: Charles, take that.
1: I'm from this car, too. Rhode Island, correct?

0: Confirm engine 6. 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And engine 6, you can take that regen run, we'll put you on the board.
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2: 32 control.
1: I'm responding. 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
2: 10-4. Both flags are calling their own codes.
1: Copy.
0: Letter 1 is going to be off at 247 Smith Street. It's going to be Pace Head Start for a school inspection. Letter 1 is going to be off at 247 Smith Street.

0: 2 control, thank you for back phone. If everything's all set, I'll take an AC over here, please.
1: Concord, welcome. AC number is going to be 26-2230. Again, 26-2230.

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1: Very fast.
0: Very fast. 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That's a better image. 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No answer on callbacks. 16 meter ping.
1: 10-4.
2: I need 32 control. Do you have medics arriving?
0: Negative on our end. We didn't get any report of injuries. Would you like a medic, sir?
2: No problem. If you can just send one to check on an elderly male, test some lacerations on his head.
0: Time for it.

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1: Here's the NBA.

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0: 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You can assign it to us. Put us on scene.
1: Uh-oh. Go to Medic 3.
2: Yeah,

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1: Control 22.
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1: The Chicago 337 River Street, the black Jeep blocking the driveway.
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0: 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He is complaining to report his vehicle stolen. Pacito is taken away on a white tow truck with no plates or lettering on the vehicle. About 20 minutes ago.

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0: 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I'll be clear.
1: 10 o'clock.

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0: 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We are remaining out.

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1: Two coffees, Crapo.

0: Pentagon?
1: Control, the vehicle is located. 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I had it. 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
0: Cover.

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1: 10-4, do we know if the RO allows him to go by there?
0: 10-5.
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0: Halfway Man Nursing Home, 863 Halfway Road. This is going to be for a 94-year-old male, abnormal hemoglobin. He needs to be evaluated.
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1: 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We're still trying to figure out A4 and room number.
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0: Melville Towers, 850 Pleasant Street, Department 415, for medical log with contact, 80-year-old female, fell between the hallway and her bedroom. She experienced a head strike. She does weigh approximately 280 pounds.
1: Thank you.
2: PM1 copies.

0: Hold the control.
1: Ten.
0: 15. Wall on cushion out, two females fighting, no longer fighting.
1: Copy. Control to 11 are out.
0: 11's are out.
1: Copy, thank you. 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
1: Copy.

5 on dispatch in Ladder 1, the Melville Towers, 850 Pleasant Street, apartment 415, for a lift assist. Again, file on dispatch in Ladder 1, the Melville Towers, 850 Pleasant Street, apartment 415, for a lift assist.

0: off and file on. Did you get my dispatch over the air?
1: Negative. Bottom one's responding. Melville Towers.
0: That's affirmative. Melville Towers, apartment 415.

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1: 6.
0: I see it for the nose fires notified. You can tell P1 we can advise. We have the hand.
1: We see it all home to survive.
2: Acknowledge that.
1: Okay, can you come back?
2: I acknowledge it.
1: What do you think?
3: No one. RPD, you guys can stand down on Melville.

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1: 11.
0: We just had medics respond to this location. She was requesting medics just to check her out.
1: Copy. Do you have an age?
0: It's going to be 36.
1: What do you think? In front of medic one.
0: Good.
1: Walnut and Cushion Avenue. It's going to be for a female, 36-year-old female. She's on scene with police. She's requesting medics to be evaluated. Unknown chief complaint.
0: 10-4. 8-5 to control. We'll take that.
1: Received. Medic 1, you've conditioned guard 5. Got it.
0: 8-5.

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0: 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Olympia Tower, 671 Parker Street. Can I be for a caller that states that they can smell smoke? No active fire.
1: Receive.
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1: Fire alarm, Unit 1 responding.
0: Copy, Unit 1 responded.
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0: Copy, Ladder 1's responding.

0: confirm. Is Ladder 3 on the air?
1: That's affirmative. Ladder 3 is on there.
2: Run 11, go. Copy, stand by, CP 11. CP 11 around, gonna be upon 702, again 702.
0: Common Ave, you might be first.
1: Ladder 3, copy, thank you. 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
2: Romeo 6, please, and can you show me en route to 302 Sawyer Street, apartment 3, on a past dog bite?
3: Copy.
0: We do have a smoke condition on the 7th floor, we're checking. Two copies. Engine 1, chauffeur. I've got the crew of Ladder 3 in the lobby. 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
3: 3A Fusion Physical Therapy at 740 Nash Boulevard. Hi, calling saying that they got an emergency restraining order against Dave Brain, Brendan Pierce, and the individuals across the street at the Cumberland Farms washing his car. He's wearing a pinkish button-up shirt and gray shorts. Call is going to be a Samantha.
0: We're going to apartment 702, this is going to be food left unattended on the stove. We're going to need the truck. You going to need ventilation? Yeah, that's affirmative. Send the truck up with a fan. We have a heavy smoke in the apartment.
3: Turn one. Bonwood Park 2 at 425 Hawthorne Street. It's going to be a 6-year-old female with difficulty breathing. She's going to be located at the Wildlife Education Center.
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0: 8-story high rise, we are smoke condition on the 7th floor from food left on the cooking. I have engine 1. This gate entrance, ladder 1 is heading up to assist in ventilation. I got the crew of engine 7 standing by in the lobby at this time.
1: Violent cops.
0: 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Engine 8, copy.

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0: Engine 1 from Unit 2. Portable Engine 1. You have no fire in that unit, correct? I can clear other engines.
1: I added some notes to this call if you want to take a look at them, and you can clear this off for OB-16.
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0: Okay, then I'll build a new call for that one. 96 to control. 6. That seems like the same one. 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

0: 11.
1: 14, 12, 13, 14, 13, 14, 13, 14, 13, 14, 13, 14, 13, 14, 13, 14, 13, 14, 13, 14, 13, 14, 13, 14, 13, 14, 13, 14, 13, 14, 13, 14, 13, 14, 13, 14, 13, 14, 13, 14, 13, 14, 13, 14, 13, 14, 13, 14, 13, 14, 13, 14, 13, 14, 13, 14, 13, 14, 13, 14, 13, 14, 13, 14, 13, 14, 13, 14, 13, 14, 13, 14, 13, 14, 13, 14, 13, 14, 13, 14, 13, 14, 13, 14, 13, 14, 13, 14, 13, 14, 13, 14, 13, 14, 13, 14, 13, 14, 13, 14, 13, 14, 13, 14, 13, 14, 13, 14, 13, 14, 13, 14, 13, 14, 13, 14, 13, 14, 13, 14, 13, 14, 13, 14, 13, 14,

0: Mile line, unit 2.
1: Go ahead, unit 2.
0: You can have no fire at this location. The crews of engine 1, ladder 1, and ladder 3 are clearing the hallways of smoke in the apartment of smoke. I'm going to return engine 7 at this time and keep it ladder 1 and ladder 3.
1: Copy. Engine 7, you acknowledge your return.

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2: 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The apartment's in ventilator. 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
1: Go ahead.
0: Fresno Magnet Holmes Elementary School, 286 South 2nd Street. I'm going to be for Baby Bunnies in the Raid 12M South 2nd Street side. And then the second one's going to be at a Kushner and Sassaglin. It's going to be an all-white possible pit bull running in the area.
1: I'll go to the
0: Acushnet
1: Sassaglin one first, please.
0: Copy.
1: And do you have a callback for the South 2nd Street one?
0: Affirmative.
1: I'll call in. Thank you.
0: Copy.
2: Yeah, that's affirmative, Chief. We're just loading some personnel into it and coming down. Your copies. I'd just like to have the eighth floor checked out to see if there's any smoke. There's up there. All right, 10-4. Unit 2 and Engine 1 portable. We'll head to the 8th floor. Unit 1, I'm going to check the 8th floor. 2 copies.

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0: 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Vehicle is being operated by Brendan Pierce, date of birth 12/28/83. If vehicle is located with mail operating it, please stop and hold to have a restraining order served to that mail.
2: Hello, from Inspector 4. 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What's the address? Nature of the call.
3: It's going to be Olympia Towers, apartment 702. Caller called for a smell of smoke in the hallway. They had a smoke condition from

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0: Careful, thank you. 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
0: this is, respect the 4 response. 11
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0: If you're going to sign me an OM for this, please. Be 16.
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0: Control to 14. 14. The fleeing vehicle fled into Fairhaven. Fairhaven was notified they're going to put a roll off that vehicle. The car is going to be in that parking lot.
1: I receive, give me 23.
0: Copy.
2: 38 control.
0: 38.
2: If you have the means, can you put a future call in for tomorrow for 2:30 p.m. for that 161 Campbell for keep the peace.
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0: Grammy Dollar 771 Cartridge Street. It's going to be for a female stealing candy. She's wearing a gray shirt, gray pants, blonde hair. Every white female, she went to the store, she's now on Union Street.
2: 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Yes. 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

0: 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Copies, return it, engine 1, ladder 1. 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
1: 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Lotta 3 is going to be clearing the scene.

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1: 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I have a hearing.
0: Tampa.
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0: keeping a lot of them too. 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
1: Front end, front passenger.
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0: 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So we have white Kia.
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2: Ladder 1 is going to be conducting a fire drill at Pace Head Start. 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

0: 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We just received the master from Central Station for that.
1: Appreciate that. Disregard.
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0: Unit 2, Unit 1's in the area, I'm checking. Do you have a better address for this, or is just the intersection?
1: All we got is the intersection.
0: Unit 1 copies.

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0: 1001 Ashley Boulevard, this is me with Ray Morrison. If she has further information regarding the theft that his business here reported.

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1: 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System's back to normal. Ladder 1's going to be clear. There's school inspection.
0: Fire alarm copy. System took a reset. 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Ladder 1's clear.
2: 4525, pushing out the onboard unit, room 121A.

van with front end passenger damage that have white paint transfer. Flood from the scene of accident in front of Fathoms east into Fairhaven. Located stop and hold. And it's a dark blue Subaru sedan with front passenger damage and could have white paint transfer. 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
0: 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We are in reserve 28.
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1: He shows off in the region of Hellman.
0: How far?

Control, units control, units stand by for Polo. Control, units be on lookout for a Julio Diaz, 827-88, possibly operating NASDAQ 5, Hotel Bravo, Whiskey 38, 2007 Black, Nissan Mono, last seen in the area of Dean Street, located male, has three confirmed O2s, again, to Julio Diaz, 827-88, possibly operating 5, Hotel Bravo, Whiskey 38, a 2007 Black, Nissan Mono.

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0: 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We'll be 16.
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1: What's happening?
0: We just found the band and from the cell phone pinging at the school. Yeah, no answer on callbacks.
1: What's the phone number, please?

0: 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And so I'll work on that. Control 33.
1: 33.
0: MMVA in front of Joe's Gas, 277 Nash Road. 30 is there, Arizona, at this time.

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Can you put me in route to 94 Ashley Boulevard regarding that crash from earlier, approving the salary? Down 4.

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0: 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It was an accident.
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0: 32. A disturbance at 129 Clark Street. Call us if there's a male. Me and Michael left at his home making threats to his wife.
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0: Pier 1221 Fitzgerald Drive, to meet with John. 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
1: 38.
0: Parked at 147 Summer Street. Maybe on domestic. Call if it's her neighbor's burning her.
1: Simple. 33 to cut off her.
0: 33.
1: I can back up 38 on that. Can you give me the address again? My MPT's down.
0: Affirmative is going to be parked here at 147 Summit Street.
1: Yes, sir. Summit Street, thank you.

0: close. You put that on 33. 33. You just go. I'm a caller. I have to go to the Boys and Girls Club. I'll stop there.
1: Call 31.
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1: So, can I get the caller's name again, please?
0: Caller's going to be Kyle Grant.
1: Copy, thanks.
0: You're welcome.

0: one from Phylon. 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
1: All right, Reese, so this is an MVA, correct?
0: It was an MVA, but MSP had the scene. They were just requesting medics.
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3: VM1's responding.
2: Is that male stuck or is he trapped?
3: He's trapped.
2: Copy, I have the wrong roller.
4: This is on the highway, right? About 190. That's affirmative. That's what they just confirmed. 195 right before the Penniman Street exit.
3: One, fire one.
0: The one that's affirmative is going to be on 195 east right before the Penniman Street exit.
3: PM1 to fire alarm.
2: PM1, you're still on 01 for Greece.

0: M1.
1: I'm not sure if you have copy. I need a... we're just prior to the exit on Panama Street going east.
0: CM1, were you saying that you need extrication on this call?

0: Bottom engine one's on the scene. We have a single car MVA with a victim trapped. Car into the woods. Copy. Single car MVA. Vehicle in the woods. Victim's trapped. Unit 2, you copy direct.
1: Two copies direct.
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0: 170 Glen Street to domestic, Hunter with his wife.
3: 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We're going to have to roll the deck.
4: 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We're just at 140 now. We should be there in about a minute.

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0: Malcolm Palace, 850 Pleasant Street, apartment 311, 54. 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
1: What is it?
0: Control 21. 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
0: 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Caller wants to remain anonymous. Once welfare check due to poor living conditions, is that the door is open and this is only the nauseous.
1: 25, office. PM on control.
0: Go ahead.
1: And then, can you just put down to make the wait on scene time due to extrication? We'll have to remove the roof.
0: Copy.
2: Control, I added some notes. It's going to be an 05. Thank you to those units.
0: Copy.
1: 35,
0: control.
1: 35. Ma'am, if I'm not needed, I'm going to head to the yacht for fuel.
0: Copy, I'll show you a route.
3: Well, I'm dispatching ladder 3 to Melville Towers, 850 Pleasant Street, apartment 311, for a 54-year-old female, difficulty breathing. Again, file on dispatching ladder 3, Melville Towers, 850 Pleasant Street, apartment 311. For a 54-year-old female, difficulty breathing, crashes the North Street and Tower Drive.
1: What about that West Ronnie French and Hudson boat on the rocks?
0: Marine 2, can you come back? I have the cross. I just didn't know the reason for the call that was interfering with the transmission.
1: I got a boat on the rocks.
0: Copy.
1: Don't worry, she won't be here.

0: received. 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
1: 24.
0: Can you make your way to 31 Grit Street? Going to be for a caller stating that two parties were out in the front in a black Lincoln SUV, trespassing. The vehicle did leave. They went towards Shore Street. It's going to be Mass I 3, X-ray, Foxtrot, Echo 33. Just be advised that this is the third time that the party has called for regards to these people harassing them.
1: Thirty-three to 31.

0: 31 in Charleston.
1: 31.
0: So, female's requesting an ambulance. She's bedridden, 67 years old, supposed to go to get blood work done today, and just missed the appointment. She's requesting to be transported to St. Luke's.
1: Received. Control mic 4.

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1: South 31.
0: Control, can we change this call to a technical welfare, please?
1: Affirmative.

0: A7 to control.
1: A7. Seven, come back.
0: Are you seeing me from our region?
1: Received. Seven, can you actually make your way to 170 Clement Street? It's going to be for a female who's bedridden. She missed getting blood work today and she needs to be transported to the hospital. Can total medic 4?
0: Medic 4.
1: You can disregard Glenn Street.
0: We copy, thank you.

Fire on from engine 7. Go ahead, engine 7. Engine 7's going to a repair shop to change back over. That will put you on the board.

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0: 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There is a complainant. They're going to be in a Kia Soul. 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

0: fire line, unit 2. 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Engine 1 ladder 1 has completed extrication of the individual from the vehicle. Ladder 1 is going to be returning shortly. Engine 1 standing by until the vehicle gets pulled from the woods. No return was satisfied.
1: File and copies. Victim's out of the vehicle. Ladder 1's going to return shortly. 91 on scene.

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1: Huh? 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
0: Red 11. Hi, Theater. 684 Pleasure Street, Smooth Day Rosemary. She wants to make a report in regards to having a harassment prevention order against you, Louis Lindo, who posted something on social media that violates his order.
1: Received.

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0: It's going to be Warren C4 covering at 1440 Purchase Street for an 8-year-old female sitting in a chair throwing up, complaining of the heat.
1: Medic 5, we have it.

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0: 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Do you want PM 2?
1: Looking at 5, ma'am.
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0: It's going to be the Nashmont Community Center at 40 Mount Pleasant Street. It's going to be at the James Park inside of Nashmont. Probably with a large beacon causing a disturbance.
1: 36.

0: Toronto. I'm dispatching engine 8 to 1440 Purchase Street for an 85-year-old female, difficulty breathing. Again, file on dispatch and engine 8, 1440 Purchase Street for an 85-year-old female, difficulty breathing. Crush is going to be Pearl and Pope.
1: Negative, 32 call.
2: Copy, I'm going to head over with him.
1: Received, how shall you know?
0: Ladder 1 is 2, did you say ladder 1 is clearing?
3: That's affirmative.
0: Ladder 1, you acknowledge your return?
3: Ladder 1 is.
1: Control 24. Can we go to Selfish Hustle at 430 Gatwood Street? It's going to be in the aisle 3 parking lot near me with a Nazif. It's going to be the Ford Explorer. He just wants to report a hit and run from yesterday.
3: Chief, can you come back with that? You will be able to grab that call and open Pearl. Otherwise, they're waiting for engine 8. Yeah, that's affirmative. A lot of ones available. Alright, I'm going to have ladder 1 grab that call and open Pearl Street. You can return engine 8.
0: Are you talking about the Purchase Street call? Medical?
3: Was it Purchase Street or was it Pope? Between Pope and Pearl?
1: Six. Transferring what is it? I'm on the board. Call the machine now.
3: Acknowledges. Fire alarm from ladder 1. Our IMC is down. We do not know the nature of this call or exactly where it is.
0: Ladder 1, it's going to be at 1440 Purchase Street for an 85-year-old female, difficulty breathing. The cross streets are going to be Pearl and Pope.
3: Can I get the address one more time?
0: 1440 Purchase Street. Cross streets are Pearl and Pope.
1: Well, do you have a complaint on meters outside? We just don't see a female here. Bye-bye.

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1: 83.
0: Romeo 7, have a good night.
1: Romeo, good night. Control 111, she's going to make her way outside.
2: Thank you,

0: 12.
1: Can you find the Guinea Wave to 267 Reed Street? It's going to be for a neighbor dispute. It's an ongoing issue.
0: Who has it?
1: Control 11.

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1: Control to control.
0: Responding.
1: I'll advise.
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1: We hear a set, Patrol.
0: Copy. Control Marine 2, Triple Glory set.
2: Yeah, you can reset. I'm going to be here for a little bit. Tobol showed up. I'm going to try to report off the rocks.
0: Copy.

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1: Affirmative.
0: Route 11 on two.
1: Route 11. Copy, I don't see Liz.
0: Rosemary Gill. Defendant Louis Lindo.

0: 33 control.
1: 33? 32.
0: No, sir. We've cleared it so far.
1: Received.

0: 31 and 0.
1: Okay,
0: you can clear to 04. I'll handle my medic.
1: Okay.
2: It's 4 out of 11.
1: It is still active until August.
2: 2 minutes, 4.

0: Hold him, Joe.
1: Hello.
0: I'll put it on 2 for back, please.
1: Affirmative.

0: 12. Go ahead. I have Twitter back for when you're ready.
1: Copy, sir. I just want to make sure. Is it going to be a Kristen and Maria?
0: Affirmative.
1: Both are already backfilled. Both are negative.
0: Excellent. Thank you.

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1: 38.
0: Could you put a call in for 767 Church Street, the Elma Damal School? It's going to be for harassment. When the next shift comes on, could you send somebody out to Station 3? There's male and female out here waiting.
1: Okay.

234. Can you give me a 10 at 41 Chaffee Street, front abandoned, 14 minute paying, no answer on callback.

Thank you, Control 1-2. Control, can we contact, I believe it's South Coast that does the tows for the cruisers now. Can we have them come by Station 2, pick up 86, so we can antifreeze, smoke on a little bit.

0: Alpha 11. 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
1: Control, just be advised, I'm currently swapping out cruisers. 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
0: 10-4. 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
1: 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Could you just pull me in as an outstation too?
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0: Can you make your way to 22 Robert Street? Meet with Natalia. She wants to get her cat from the backyard of this location. She tried to knock on the door, but no one's there.
1: Received.

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1: Six.
0: Can you make a Boys and Girls Club, 166 Kenny Street. There's a 8-year-old female. She fell off the swing. The caller is going outside for more info.
1: Let's see. 33 to control. Can I get an offer on two, please?
0: Affirmative.
1: 33 on two.
0: Go ahead.
1: Control, I have one morning. So run whenever you're ready.
0: Affirmative. Go with the first party.
1: First party is going to be an Alexia Muniz. 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
0: Copy one. Is the next party William Edgar?
1: Control, this is gonna, first name is going to be Edgar, last name Williams, date of birth 6586.
0: Copy, first name Edgar, last name William.
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0: Both bays are negative on papers. Edgar does have tires for ABDW, ABPO. Persisting.
1: Persisting, thank you, that's one.

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0: You can disregard. The caller no longer wants to speak to police.
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0: Last unit, come back.
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0: Affirmative.
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2: 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First vehicle's gonna be mass tag 4, Charlie, Whiskey Bravo, 95. Gonna have an operator of Sierra Alpha 8531206. It's gonna X-ray Karen Tarvis 41708. 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
0: Can you make your way to Luke Oil, 1800 Purchase Street, called in by an employee, wants to report a male that stole candy. Not today, but the male is on scene, and the caller wants to make a report and also have him removed.
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0: Control Lost Eddie, I don't believe it's been fixed. It was a wire hanging from a telephone pole after it was struck by a truck earlier, or a previous time. If you don't see it, then I'll just close it out.
1: I'll take another look, but I walk down the street on San Antonio. You can close it out for now. Thank you. 10-4.

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0: 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She is having med side effects, requesting to be committed.
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0: It's going to be Mount Vernon and Shawmut. At the corner, there's going to be a silver Toyota Camry, and there's a male nodding off in the vehicle.
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0: Paramedic 3, it's going to be 33 Yale Street for a 40-year-old female having difficulty breathing, has asthma, also chest pain. Twelve oh.

0: file on dispatch 997, the Brick and Wood at 33 Yale Street. 40-year-old female, difficulty breathing. Again, file on dispatch 997, Brick and Wood, 33 Yale Street. For a 40-year-old female, difficulty breathing. Cross street's going to be Highland.
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2: Control 33.
4: 33.
2: 33. If you could just meet a party in a brown Honda CRV outside of Station 3. Involved in a MVA earlier at the Joe's Gas Station, 277 Nash Road, and wants to make a report.
3: Clarity to control. Clear it out, 08.
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0: 23, if you just send me QA to 16 Cove Street, apartment 3, just calling by a healthcare provider. 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
0: 10-4. Control to 14, you can disregard making your way to Cove Street, but I do have another call for you at 281 Summer Street. But keep the peace. Mother Kara Watson is in the lobby of HQ. State says she had a domestic involving Kara and her boyfriend on the 13th and just wants to go get her granddaughter's belongings.
3: You can clear it out 06 for now. You can show me your relative 14's call as well.

0: 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Medic 4, to confirm, did you say 6 minutes?
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0: Can you let me out at 188 Wells Street for a welfare check? I was flagged down by a pedestrian.
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0: 36 to control. 36. Are the call parties at PD3 regarding that harassment call? I had just spoken to someone at PD3 regarding an accident, and there's no one else here.
1: Affirmative, they're seeing that they're at PD3, it's a male and female.
0: Receive, I'll check outside of the station, I'm not showing anything.
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1: 36.
0: I updated the notes for that call. I'll be 16.
1: Copy. Control 2, 11. Route 11, Easy Clean Laundry at 80 Summer Street. It's called by the staff. State that rent sedan has been in the handicapped spot for multiple hours with no placard.
0: Received.

0: 12 and Joe. 12. Can I have an operator on 12, please?
1: Affirmative. Control 2, 36 and 34.
0: 36. 34.
1: 3634, 20 New Clayville Road, apartment 7. Caller states that her neighbor had told her that her husband has been served in RO and has been told to stay away. Saw the male enter this building.
0: Sir, we're going to make a last call at the recoil. Are you able to just back from the male party?
1: Time for, what was the address?
0: 1800 Purchase Street.
1: Copy.
0: I have the mail parties all the way when you're ready.
1: Time for, go ahead.
0: Mass Owing Sierra 501 61375.

0: And if you can confirm, if he's trespassed on that 20 as well.
1: 11. 5-4. Copy, Route 11. If you just 19 Station 2, speak with a party in the lobby.

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0: 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I'll be 16, heading back on.

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0: 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He is trespassed at 1800 Purchase Street.
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Engine 1, Engine 7, Unit 2 to 187 State Street for fire alarm. 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Again, fire alarm dispatching ladder 1, Engine 1, Engine 7 to 187 State Street for fire alarm. That crash is going to be a hazard and off.

0: 5832 to control. 5832. I updated the call notes. You can close me out. I'll be 16.
1: Copy. Control 221. 181, 185 State Street. It's going to be for an audible fire alarm. Fires are even notified. There was a caller that stated that they are disabled and unable to get out. We just received another call stating that there's smoke coming from out of the detector.
2: Place of Palmets, 170 Riverside Ave, OCO alarm received at HQ. Again, fire alarm dispatching ladder 4, Manamet, place of Palmets, 170 Riverside Ave, OCO alarm received at HQ. Cross street is going to be Manamet Street and Bevel Ave.

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0: 14.
1: Season code, so 4, please. You can just get 21, that's my area, so we heard.
0: Copy, control 21, you can just survive.
2: Activated, detected, division 2, I'm signed with smoke or fire.
0: Your way to the address 427 County Street, it's the one side of club. There's a black Nissan Maxima with front end damage on the Union Street side, in the middle of the road, obstructing traffic from getting through.
2: Copy, system to Garisa, activated detective, division 2. 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Ladder 1, returning with the official. Ladder 1.

Central 12, I'm going to have to reroute you to a higher priority call. It's going to be at the corner of Ocean and Arnold for a school bus versus another vehicle. The school bus, I took the caller's car, and there are children on the bus. We're confirming if there's any injuries. There's no injuries.

0: 4. Is there a room number associated with that in that place?
1: That's a negative, ladder 4. No room number. Just came in as carbon monoxide detectors.
0: The fire alarm sensor here is reading all normal, but we will check around the building.
1: The only thing I have is a zone 12.
0: Acknowledged.

0: 427 County Street. Well, it's not a club for that vehicle that's blocking the road.
1: Q. That's a fire alarm received by Central Station. Again, fire alarm dispatching ladder 1, engine 1, engine 7, unit 1, 966 County Street, where a fire alarm received at Central Station.
0: I'm making your way to 129 Clark Street. We have a Kyle Grant in a blue BMW calling, requesting police. Be advised, we were there previously. He states that he doesn't want to go back inside the house while his roommate is there.

0: 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We have a 2.5-story wood frame alarm sounding, checking further.
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1: Go ahead, Ladder 1.
0: Yeah, Chief, just to give you a heads up, we're going to be slightly delayed. We have to detour around some road closures.
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0: Kaminsky's on chain 966 County Street. We have a 2.5-story building. Alarms are sounding. Pager was shut off. We're attempting to gain access.
1: Copies. Alarm sounding. Unit 2's on chain. Attempting to gain access.

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0: Control, you can put this call out 04. There's already a tow truck there to pick him up. Show me 16.
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1: Go ahead, Ladder 4 Portable.
0: We've done a loop around the property and found no traces of carbon monoxide. Okay. Focus on residents and no alarms have been going off here. So I think this is just a false alarm.
1: Copies. Ladder 4 seems to be a false alarm. Copy. Control 2521. If you just saw me gateway to Mark's Private Bridge at 642 County Street, there's a female outside harassing customers and threatening them. Female states that she lives in a rooming house, possibly. Description, short, black, with an afro, dressed in all black.
2: 25 copies.
3: 21 copies.
2: Oh, 14. Control, I'm not far off, that's in my area. If you could just put this call that I showed myself on in pending, please, I'll take care of that. You can just put yourself in.
0: Go ahead, Ladder 1. We're on scene. You want the meter? Yeah, here, I just checked the rear common areas. We're unable to get access to the front common areas. Alarms have stopped at this time. We're just attempting to get a hold of any of the occupants.

0: Central to the south end. You can disregard Mark's beverage. 14's going to handle.
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1: 10-4, can I just have the location for the call you accidentally got cleared?
0: It happened right in front of 39. I believe this is Ocean Street, 39 Ocean Street.
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1: Copy, was it 933? 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
1: 10-4.
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0: 18-1, I don't know if you copied, but we do have one coming in, if you're just 19 booking.
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0: 10-4.
2: 14.
0: 14.
2: You can clear that 05, that female's off with another, friend of hers now. Can you clear that 05, please, and show us back to the cell phone?
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0: 34, 209 Theodore H. Rice Boulevard, New England Farms. Brandon Westgate is calling, requesting to speak to an officer regarding people harassing him. He's a possible 45. Also say he wants to get a harassment order on anyone that knows him.

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0: Route 32, 31, Sergeant McKee, way to Luzu, Maxi Mart. It's 115 Church Street. We have a gold GMC truck with bumper stickers, mass tag 3, X-ray Tango, Golf 81, that hit multiple curbs, poles, and a tree, and is still driving, possibly intoxicated.
1: 31 copies. Do you know what direction he's heading towards?
0: Affirmative. Last known direction we have is west on Davis.
2: Control Davis Street ends at Church, possibly going east on Davis.
0: Copy. He now took a left onto Ashley Boulevard. The caller is following them.
2: Alright, so they should be coming back north on the boulevard.
3: Out of booking, any mileage 4.2 your time.
0: Copy. Control to those units. The caller is going to be in a gold minivan. The last known direction now is right at the Lucky Mart.
2: That complaint is still following. Sounds like they're south on the Ave.

0: Rhino Army Nancy, I'm returning ladder 1 engine, 1 engine 7, engine 7 is the official on this.
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2: Last known direction now is going straight, but not on the avenue.
3: T4 to 30, it's going to be 140 Russell Mills Road in South Thurman.
4: Mind is still following?
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1: If you just start your way to 16 Cove Street, we are getting reports that there is a male chasing cars with a machete. 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
0: There's going to be no injuries at this location, but please make sure PD is en route.
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4: Well, 31 control. If that GMC took a right out Lucky Mott, might have went west on Coffin Ave.
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5: Do we have any units at 115 Church Street? 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
1: 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It's going to be 1913 Purchase Street for a two vehicle MVA.
4: Receive.
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2: Forward control.
1: T4.
2: Does the caller still have eyes on this individual?
1: Negative, they're not answering any callbacks.
2: Is there a direction of travel or anything? Because there's nothing showing over here.
1: Negative, no last known direction. Only update we had was that the male was chasing a female unknown vehicle that the female was in.
2: Is there a clothing description?
1: Negative, the male was driving a greenish colored Honda.
2: Greenish.
3: 31 in control.
1: 31.
3: I've checked the last road location for the vehicle. I'm not finding it. Checked coffin. Nothing showing. You just keep me out. I'm going to keep looking around.
1: Copy. We're going to call Dartmouth and advise them of this as well. Control to Medic 3.
4: 3.
1: Medic 3, if you could also make your way to 393 Brooklawn Ave. There is a party that is requesting airbags. Apologies. Requesting medics. She had airbags deploy and burn her arm.
4: Route 31 in control.
1: Route 31.
4: I checked every utility pole alongside Luzo and the old cafe food hall. I don't see any damage to any of them. Unless the witness can come back and point it out, I don't see what he is.
1: Copy, standby. We'll try to get a call back.
5: Three to control. You can pull me out on both lines.
1: Time 4.
6: Three of the units out on Cove. 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
1: 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Should come back to Ashan, Jamaat 8976.
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1: 10-4, thank you.

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0: You get an ETA on PD for their response to this MVA at Purchase Street and Logan Street.
2: Bruce Davis and Megan, it's Katrina 38. You can keep rolling to 1913 Purchase Street, please.
1: Unit 2, you're going to be hitting Unit 38C. They've been responding for 9 minutes.
3: Can you give me another unit? This is 116 County Apartment. That's what I heard for.
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6: Medic 6-6, over.
4: Come in.
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6: Control. 22. Control, we checked all the side streets, west beach, east beach, nobody flagging us down, nothing shown at this time. If the calling party doesn't want to speak to police, you can clear this out 0809. 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
4: 10-4, I'll clear you up.
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4: 10-4, you too.
2: Control, can I get an EC number over the air, please?
0: Resuscitation, 9th clear, returning.
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4: 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Control 4.

0: 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Unable to get a hold of Union Auto. Say that they're only open Monday to Friday between 8 and 5.
1: My number, if you can show me clear. Thank you.

0: Control to 11. 11. 289 MacArthur Drive for an abandoned. Parties were just talking, music playing in the background. No answer on callback.
1: 10-4.

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1: Medic 1.
0: 37 Bullard Street, apartment 1A, 50-year-old female, unresponsive, but breathing.
1: Lucy, can you send PM-1-2, please?
0: 10-4, control to PM-1.
2: PM-1.
0: Could you also make your way to 37 Bullard Street, apartment 1A, 50-year-old female, unresponsive, she is breathing.
1: Medic, Bullard Control.
0: Medic 4, come in.
1: We can take Bullard, but we can advise on PM-1.
0: 10-4, Medic 1, you can disregard.
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3: 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I'm going to need a patrol on this first vehicle. 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
0: 10-4, control to PM1.
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0: 10-4, if you could.
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6: Fawning.
0: Could you go back to channel 2, please?
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5: 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Unknown if you copied and tried calling Union Auto for you. 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
0: 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Last unit, you can come back.
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1: 38 for that yellow Chevy Colorado. For the next one, let's tell it's going to be Murphy's Towing. That's been notified.
0: Received.
1: Control 2, Route 32. You're clear. Go ahead.
2: Copy. 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SSN, Social Security number, 034-64-7251.
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1: Copy. 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
2: Michael Sanchez. Michael, common spelling, Sanchez, Sierra, A, Alpha, November, Charlie, Hotel, Echo, Zulu, date of birth 5-14-06. I don't have a social on that one.
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0: 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Megan has priors for AB, Michael has priors for ABDW and AB, and Kyle has priors for ABDW and AB.
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0: 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Control to EMS 4.
1: EMS 4.
0: I'm not sure if they contacted you, but being released to ICU is requesting my flight at the airport for transport in 1 hour. Just wanted to make you aware of that.

0: 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If you could just advise on animal control.
1: Natural gas. Again, fire alarm dispatching Ladder 4, Engine 5, Unit 1, 57 Venus Drive for an outside odor of natural gas. Crosses are going to be Hanover Street.
0: Negative, they already went home.
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2: Sorry, 32. 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
1: 10-4.
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1: 31.
4: 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Am I needed anywhere?
1: Negative.
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0: It's going to be Mass Passenger 7, Bravo, November, Papa, 3-3. Sure, back to a white Honda. I said two times, I'll get those as number 2.
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4: Do you know if we have any havoc on tonight?
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0: PM1. 686 Pleasant Street for a 52-year-old male, difficulty breathing, the fire department.
1: Please.

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1: 32.
0: There was no answer for DV. They were scheduled for 6.
1: Copy. At headquarters, 1.700 miles right now.
0: 10-4.
2: There you go, control.
0: 30.
2: Put me out in front of you, Hall, from Church Street, from the DMV. Mass passenger 384, Foxtrot, X-ray 7. Got a dead battery.
0: 10-4.
3: PG-1 to control.
0: PG-1.
3: You can show me 16 from Ash Street. Is there anyone else in booking?
0: Negative.
3: 10-4.
4: Medic 6, initial.
0: Medic 6.
4: Can you confirm the address is 686 Pleasant and not station 2868 Pleasant?
0: 10-4, stand by.
4: 14, control, that's for medical, the fire department.
5: This is clear of Rivet County. 9J6 is going to return when satisfied. Fire alarm copies, unit 2 clear, 9J6 to return when satisfied.
4: I was just trying to confirm the medical. I'm just passing it. There's a male outside on the front street, fire front.
0: 10-4.

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1: Thank you.
0: Medic 2, it's going to be 88 Gilbert Street, apartment number 2, for a 15-year-old female, intoxicated, vomiting, some difficulty breathing.
1: Medic 2, copy, Chavez.
2: Can you put me and my partner at 57 Robert Street for an attempt to serve a warrant? It's going to be Andrew Johnson, 11-3-980.
0: 10-4.
3: Speed
0: 10, come in.
3: Can I run for 2 for a Volvo, please?
0: 10-4.
4: Control.
0: T-10.
3: Detail to control.
4: Detail.
3: Can you put out a bolo for yellow cab number 65, last seen going south on Ashley Boulevard from the area of Stop and Save? I was just approached by somebody who states that the operator was intoxicated. If they can stop and check the welfare.
4: Copy.
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0: Can you make your way to New Bedford Bar and Grill, 116 County Street, for a Section 12, for LaWilly Young, 720, 2000. 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Dreads, hoodie with rhinestones on it, tan pants, for altered mental status.
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2: 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If animal control needs me, I'll respond back.
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0: 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Fifteen Willard Street, apartment number 1, for 45, Rebecca Russo, day of birth in 93, possibly relapsed, has 94C in her room, talking to herself, change of mental. Copies control.
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0: 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Our sister-in-law is saying to bring a few police. She's going to be competitive.
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0: 25, can I get my bird on Chosen Tree?
1: Copy, stand by.
0: That's 25,
1: coming.
0: The first vehicle is going to be Mass Commercial Tag Zulu 20296. And that's going to be a morning, no operator.
1: Copy.
0: Switching the second vehicle in a second, just stand by, please.
1: Go ahead, text.
0: She was transferring one to St. Louis, PM1 aboard, please.
1: Copy. G4.
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3: 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Thank you.
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5: 33.
1: Route 32, 33, so I'm in here waiting at 227 Steve Street. Probably seats in Neighbor assaulted them. And the female fled. The female is wearing a black sweater, Crocs, and a body, and has a bag with them. Short hair.
4: Okay. 23 to control.
1: Last unit, come back.
0: 23 to control. Can you just start about a guy away? I'm shouting him outside on standby, please. Copy, 23. Control 2, Medic 1. 25 on 2. 25, come in. The second vehicle is going to be Mass Tag 6X-Ray November Echo 9H, come back to its black Dodge Ram.
1: Copy. On scene for an emotionally disturbed 93-year-old female that is combative at this time. Control 233 and Route 32, be advised. The female's name is going to be Wendy Mendez, and the caller is requesting medics for an injury to their face. We're going to get medics out there.
6: From those locations, heading to St. Luke's, March 01 mil. Can you just give him a call? Let them know we're coming. He's full there at the time, section 12.
1: Copy. Control 2, A7.
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1: 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We have a female with an injury to the face, 39 years old, from an assault.
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1: Any update on getting a hold of that caller?
0: Affirmative. The caller is refusing to go outside. States that the female is sitting at the front steps.
1: Control, what apartment is she in? On street.
0: Second floor.
2: Yeah, I got it.
0: Copy, Control 22, you can disregard.
3: Crazy.
2: Send to Control, please.
0: 10.
2: Control, your medics are correct. Yeah.
0: That's affirmative. We should have the medics waiting outside per 23's request.

0: control, be advised, I'm watching you.
1: 10 standby says that they're still in their control on medic 1. Do you have an ETA?
0: 5 minutes.
1: Copy control at 10, 5 minute ETA for the medics.
0: Check up.

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1: 35.
0: It's going to be a complaint at 120 Oakdale. Going to meet with a Leslie Raymond in regards to items being stolen from her vehicle overnight.
2: Control.
0: Go ahead.
2: I have my CIV 16. You control me and Luke 21's call.
0: Copy.

0: Medic one, control.
1: Medic one.
0: What do those units need once we're on scene?
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0: Control to the units responding to the rooming house at North Street. 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
2: 227.
1: 10-1.

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0: Clear me 04, please. I'll be 07. Have a good night.
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2: Twenty-one.
1: If you could just still make your way to that Phil's rooming house, 49 North Street, just check the outside area, see if the female's outside.
2: Control, I'm on scene. I did check the surrounding area, and she is not here.
1: Copy.
2: Can I get papers and warrants checked, please?
3: 10-4, go ahead.
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3: Can I get a spelling for the last name?

0: Lado. Copy. Really rude. Copy. Controller 21, be advised. We did call them back. The party stated that there was an officer that passed her. She had no shoes on, wearing a dark coat.
1: Thank you, party.
0: You can go ahead with the second one.
1: Wendy Mendez, common spelling. 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
0: Copy. Patient was there, but there was no injuries.
2: You ain't take me off of State Street and put me on that Wall Street. No, I walk in convenience store.
0: Copy.
3: T4 control will be following medic 2 that ambulance. So if you know it's highly combative, if you want to notify security.
0: Copy, we'll notify.
4: Go ahead. I have to call my last time. I was on the scene with medic 2. I'm now 16. And my call, if you can just throw me a call.
0: Copy.
1: Route 38 to control.
0: Route 38.
1: Control, we were able to make contact with the calling party.
0: That was a negative, we weren't able to make contact.
1: 10-4 control, well, me and 35 are here. Do you happen to have an apartment number?
0: State Department Bravo. Stand by, we will try one more callback.
5: 23, control. 23. Control, if you'd please show my partner on board with medics, I'll be following to see Luke's.
0: Copy.
1: 24, control.
0: 24.
1: I'll also be en route with St. Luke's.
0: Copy.
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0: Do you still want me en route to that call?
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0: 7.
1: 10-4, control 2, route 38 and 35, we tried another callback, no answer.
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1: Go ahead.
0: Control, I've checked the area a couple times. Nothing's showing. You can clear this out for now. Show me 16.
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2: Responding.
1: 33, 49 Yale Street, 4A, welfare check on Sandra Ramos, 42283. Calling by the father, says he's concerned because the female just left St. Luke's for a breathing issue and is now acting erratic. She's irrational and hysterical. Has been making T5 statements.
2: Very good, copy.

0: Kill 233, be advised. The female is actually not home. She operates a gray Ford sedan. We are currently on the line with the female. We're trying to confirm where she is.
1: 10-4.

0: 33 to control.
1: Go ahead.
0: Just confirming, I'm looking in the call notes. It said 717, and that thing was also the correct source.
1: We are still trying to confirm the female seeing that she's not at St. Luke's.
0: Time for

0: Central Mag 6, are you able to break from the hospital?
1: Well,
2: did you have anything on the other party, Wendy Mendez? Or was she negative?
1: Say what?
3: George Street for a 67-year-old female, difficulty breathing. Again, file dispatching engine 6 to 29 Edward Street for a 67-year-old female, difficulty breathing. Crosses are going to be Dharma Street and Field Street.
2: Thank you.
0: 7-year-old female that's having difficulty breathing. We're going to get PM1 to go with you.
2: Control.
1: Well.
2: Can you just do a quick roll for this female, please? I have a description for you.
1: Affirmative, go ahead.
2: It's just going to be a stop and ID. It's a white female, sunglasses, brown hair in a ponytail, pink t-shirt, jean, overalls, and white sneakers. Last seen in the area of Purchase and Weld.
1: Copy.

0: Control 233.
1: Where's holding?
0: 33, be advised. The female was near the old United front. Stated that she wanted to speak to an officer, but when we tried to confirm exactly where she was, what she was on, she started screaming at the call taker, saying that she didn't want to speak to an officer.
2: Route 31 to control.
0: Route 31.
2: Could you assign me an OF for Wall Street, always 16?
0: Copy.
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3: Sir, I'm on 140 northbound, but I just drove past a vehicle that seems to be disabled in the roadway, 140 south, just prior to Kempton. I'm going to loop around, try to catch up to it, but you might want to advise state.
0: Copy.

0: Control 233, do you still want me to show you en route to the welfare check, or do you want me to close it out?
1: You can show me en route. I will check the area. Was there any specific cost refunding?
0: That's a negative.
1: Send for I'll check en route.
0: Send for.
2: 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You can show me clearing out the parking lot at East Beach.
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1: Sorry, two, control.
0: 32.
1: En route to 129 Park with this party that I brought for the RO headquarters. 0 on the miles, your time.

0: 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Bull is going to be for a white female with sunglasses, brown hair, and a ponytail, wearing a pink shirt and jean overalls with sneakers, last seen in the area of Purchase and Weld. 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
2: T-10.
1: I'm going to have two vehicles at that location. It's going to be 140 southbound, just prior to Kempton. They're in the median past the yellow line. I am behind Mass Tag 3, Whiskey, Romeo, Sierra, 3-2. I'm going to approach the vehicle. I have no portable on me. I'll advise.
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0: 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I'm just going to stay on scene until we get the vehicle removed.
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1: 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You're going to meet with a caller locating a big box truck regarding a Jeep that's blocking his driveway. 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
2: MSP ended up arriving on this scene anyway. They're taking over. I'm going to clear and head home. 07 on the day. Have a good day.
1: 10-4, you as well.
3: 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I didn't copy your last.
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Go ahead. Two 43 on the miles, airtime. I am 16, waiting in the

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1: 23.
0: Control, that thing off that city, Luke. All units will be 16, thank you for responding.
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1: Twenty-four.
0: 21, 24, 25. So I'm here, wait till 184 County Street. 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
2: Put me out at booking and then mileage 1.9, your time. And also, can you sign me an OLF to the AR as well, please? 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
1: 10-4.

0: 21. 21.
1: So are you trying to reach me?
0: Affirmative, if you can make your way to 184 County Street, and it was a male trying to fight with the caller, had a stick as a weapon.
1: 21, copy. 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
0: Copy.
2: Pull out of control.
0: 12.
2: Were you able to make contact with animal control to see what they want done with the injured bird here?
0: Animal control policy is to have the unit go out first and confirm if the animal is there, then they would make their way.
3: Control for 22.
4: Phonic.
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4: Okay, thank you.

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1: Affirmative.

0: 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It's going to be rear entry door motion.
1: 10-4, over.
0: It's going to be two activations for that.
1: 10-4.

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0: Thanks.
1: Medic 3, I'm looking for a status update for the transport.
2: I don't know for sure. I'm following a med flight on ADSB and looks like they're heading that way.

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0: 12, it's 312 Court Street. Welfare check on Amanda Saunders. Apologies, welfare check is going to be on Amanda Saunders' children. Stella has a date of birth of 6-10-14, and Finley has a date of birth of 8-6-12. Ruby has a date of birth of 8-31-18. Amanda is seeing that her children are not answering her phone calls or text messages, and it's unlike them. She's going to be with, the children are going to be with the father.
1: Cool,

AC3 to control. 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
1: Go ahead.
0: It's going to be accidental. A worker's inside. He's going to reset the alarm.
1: Copy.
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1: Medic 2.
0: Medic 2, it's going to be 5 Nautilus Street for an 89-year-old female that fell and injured her hip.
1: Thank you.

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1: EMS 4.
0: Can you call communications, please?

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0: 111 Eugenia Street, apartment number 1, for a 40-year-old female, twisted her ankle. It's a previous fracture from a month ago.
1: Receives.
0: A7, she's going to be waiting on the front porch.
1: Receives.

0: control to 11.
1: Hello.
0: Can you make your way to Harborview Towers East, 62nd Street, per South Coast Towing? There's a driver at this location doing a tow, and there's a female sitting on top of the vehicle, refusing to move.